Zach John King here on Wyobraska's New Country. Nick back with you here in the studio. Been having a ball, hanging out with you guys today, and looking forward to this next hour. Carly Pierce is next, who's going to be on Backstage Country next week, by the way. 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

0: It's Morgan Wallen on 94.1 The Brand, and we've got Bridgeport and Gehring going on right now. 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After weather, it's Riley Green.
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10: Today, well, the forecast calls for pleasant overnight temperatures with mostly clear skies and our longer nights. Temperatures cooling off nicely and we'll be in the mid to upper 50s. Hot days and mild nights with us Friday into Saturday. Lower to a few mid 90s, sunny to mostly sunny. Slight chance of an isolated gusty shower or thunderstorm, primarily here south. Nighttime lows, upper 50s. Mid to upper 80s for highs this weekend, increasing scattered showers and thunderstorms. I'm Dave Weather, meteorologist Mark Huer.

94.1 The Brand. That was John Morgan. And we all hear that positivity, happiness, and mindfulness can have some actual health benefits. But how fast does that stuff actually work? Are you better off taking your medicine and doing what your doctor tells you? Or can you just think happy thoughts long enough to lower your blood pressure and fix your heart? We'll get into that and find out how quickly those positive effects can actually kick in. Coming up after George Burge and Luke Bryan. First, though, Scotty McCreary here on Wild Nebraska's New Country, 94.1.

0: George Burge and Luke Bryan on the brand. All right, so we were talking about positivity, mindfulness, and whether you can basically happy your way into a healthier heart. Well, apparently, you actually can. A review of 18 randomized control trials found that simple things like mindfulness, gratitude, journaling, and optimism training can improve cardiovascular health in as little as just a few weeks. In some studies, people with high blood pressure who did mindfulness programs for 8 weeks saw reductions in their blood pressure and inflammation. Researchers say that the sweet spot seems to be daily practice combined with weekly sessions for about 8 to 12 weeks. So I guess the prescription is take your medication, listen to your doctor, and maybe start writing down 3 things you're grateful for every morning. All right, more coming up after the break. Graylin James' latest on the way.
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0: Stella Lefty on Why Nebraska's New Country. And that will wrap things up for me here today. Thank you so much for tuning in. And be sure to keep listening because Lauren Elaine is going to be on tonight for Backstage Country last couple of nights with her here on 94.1 The Brand. Till next time, I shall leave you with a break here. And then weather, Luke Bryan on the way.
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9: Today, well, the forecast calls for pleasant overnight temperatures with mostly clear skies and our longer nights. Temperatures cooling off nicely and we'll be in the mid to upper 50s. Hot days and mild nights with us Friday into Saturday. Lower to a few mid 90s, sunny to mostly sunny. Slight chance of an isolated gusty shower or thunderstorm, primarily here south. Nighttime lows, upper 50s. Mid to upper 80s for highs this weekend, increasing scattered showers and thunderstorms. I'm Day Weather Meteorologist Mark Huer.

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3: Hey, Backstage Country. It's Elena. And this week's host is repping the great state of Georgia. We're so happy to have her back with us again. Lauren, Elena.
4: Thank you for having me. 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Number one is singing. Number two is talking. So
3: yes. the floor is yours.
4: And when I get to talk about my singing, it's even better. So thank you for having me. And exactly. I'm excited to celebrate the album stages.
3: We've got a lot more to get into with Lauren Elena. 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

0: up this hour with Elena and Lauren. Elena,
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0: This is Backstage Country on 94.1 The Brand. It's Elena with this week's co-host, Lauren. Elena, as we talk about your husband's role in your career.
1: Like, Cameron is just a very, very funny guy.
0: Naturally.
1: Doesn't mean to be. Like, I actually got my deal with Academy because of him. So I have a deal with Academy.
0: Yeah,
1: now.
0: I saw you did a Father's Day thing,
1: yes,
0: right?
1: And we're doing a bunch moving forward.
0: Oh, nice.
1: So that was just like the first of all the collabs we're doing with them. They're a partner of us with us now. When I was pregnant, very pregnant, do you remember this video? Did you see this video? If you didn't, I'm going to send it to you.
0: Okay.
1: So he went to Academy and got me tennis shoes and picked them out, and he brings them home. And I was like, do you know me at all? Like, what are these tennis shoes? Because he got like a blue pair, and then the other pair were like white with like neon green on them. And I very much wear like pretty neutral colors all the time. Well, not on stage, I wear popsicle.
0: Right.
1: But in my athletic wear, I'm usually in.
0: It's like black and black. Yeah.
1: And so he was like, well, I don't know, I just thought they were cool. I thought you might like them. And I was very pregnant and very testy at the time. And I was like, no. And he was like, well, we'll just go back. He's so patient and so sweet. He was like, we'll just go back and we'll pick out some more. We'll return them. It's not a big deal. So we go to Academy. And he was like, I'll return the shoes. You go start looking at what you want to get.
0: Mm.
1: I picked out the blue shoes.
0: The ones he did.
1: That he had bought and brought home. I picked them out. And he walks up.
0: I don't think I saw this.
1: He walks up and he goes, I go, these are so cool. What do you think of these? Like, they're kind of different for me. And he was like, you're joking. And I was like, what? He was like, no, I don't believe you. And I was like, what? And he pulls his phone out and films this interaction. I have no idea what he's talking about. And he goes, I just returned those shoes for you. The video is hilarious. It was like the most viral video I've ever posted.
0: Really? I don't know how I missed that one. I feel like I see all your videos.
1: And so Academy commented, and now I have a deal with Academy because of it.
0: Amazing. Absolutely amazing. And see, he already has the touch for that. So
1: yeah. So he should be an influencer. He is an influencer. I'm just getting paid for
0: exactly.
1: it.
0: Exactly. Maybe keep it that way.
1: Keep it in the house.
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5: From the Platte Valley Bank Weather Center, I'm meteorologist Paul Trombley. Lows dip down to about 60 tonight under mainly clear skies, northeasterly winds around 5 miles per hour. High temperatures reach up to 95 tomorrow. Ample sunshine expected. Mainly clear skies tomorrow night, lows level off around 61. Temperatures a bit above average Saturday and Sunday with highs from the low 90s to the mid 90s. Slight chance of thunderstorms Sunday. Currently 82.
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0: it's Lauren Elena. Stick around because we're going to share some new music I hope you're going to love. 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

0: 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And coming up, the story behind another cut from the new album featuring my old middle school pal, Kane Brown, Never Been in Love.
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0: It's Backstage Country. I'm Elena. We got Lauren Elena as my co-host this week, and we're celebrating the new album, Stages, which is out now. One of the songs on there, Lauren, is a collaboration that people were so excited about.
2: I know.
0: You're back with your buddy.
2: I know. I was dying to tell people about Kane being on the song. Because What Ifs came out 10 years ago.
0: That's what I was going to say. So in the year of 2026, we're getting another collaboration. Was that on purpose, like to celebrate the anniversary?
2: We did talk about it, yes. Okay. So we have been talking about doing another song together for a couple of years now. And just trying to find the right one. And I wrote this one with Ashley Gourley and Ben Johnson. And actually, we wrote this song a couple of years ago. It's another one I had in my back pocket.
0: What?
2: Actually crazy. And which is just, it's just proof that like the song finds the right time
0: exactly.
2: in your life.
0: Yeah.
2: But we hadn't finished it. We had started it. So we went back in and finished it. And actually, it was Ben's idea to get Kane on it. He was like, you need to tell Kane to do the song with you. It would fit perfectly. And I was like, we have been trying to find the song. And I sent it to Kane, and he literally texted me back immediately and said, I'm in. This is fire. But, you know, we have such a history together anyway. Yeah. We've known each other since we were babies. And I actually cannot believe it's been 10 years since What Ifs came out.
0: I can't either. When I looked that up, I was like, there's no way. A whole decade.
2: We both went and found our spouses. And now, like, I love this song so much. I am so thankful to have an actual love song because it fits my life now. Like, we're filming with our children and our spouses, and like we're gonna be posting all of that as well too.
0: Oh,
2: like we
0: good.
2: Have a lot of fun content that we're doing
0: families
2: together.
0: Families involved?
2: Yes. And then it makes sense, you know? Yeah. And like it's a celebration of love and like finding, I don't know, it's just so sweet. And he is such a good dad and such a good husband. And now I have a baby and we like get our kids together and they play. And
0: that's
2: gotta
0: be wild to see your
2: kids
0: together.
2: This is one of the ones that I really just feel like represents where I am now. And I wrote this song because, I mean, it's the hook is never been in love till now. And the whole point of this song is like, I thought I loved other people. I did, there were people, and I probably did to whatever capacity I could at the time.
0: Mm-hmm.
2: But now that I have my husband, it's just a different kind of love. Yeah. And it makes me look at those other relationships and see how wrong they were. Like, it's so crazy when you find the right person for yourself. We have a really great marriage.
0: Yeah.
2: And I look at him and I think, how did I think I, like, that's mm-hmm. what love was with these other people. So that's what this song's about. It's not a serious love song, but it is more just like, I thought I had been in love before, and now that I love you, nothing ever even came close to this. So,
0: it's a sentiment that I definitely
2: Kane,
0: understand. Yeah.
2: Yeah.
0: Uh-huh.
2: And he loves his wife so much. They have such a great marriage, and just the song means so much. I mean, it's such a fun, lighthearted song, but
0: thematically, so rounded.
2: It means so much for us to have the song together. And it's a smash, in my opinion. So.
0: I would agree.
2: And people seem to agree. Everyone's freaking out over it. So.
0: Myself included. So let's play it right
2: now.
0: Let's play
2: it.
0: Will you introduce it?
2: Yes, this is Never Been in Love with Kane Brown.
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18: From the Platte Valley Bank Weather Center, I'm meteorologist Paul Trombley. Lows dip down to about 60 tonight under mainly clear skies. Northeasterly winds around 5 miles per hour. High temperatures reach up to 95 tomorrow. Ample sunshine expected. Mainly clear skies tomorrow night. Lows level off around 61. Temperatures a bit above average Saturday and Sunday with highs from the low 90s to the mid 90s. Slight chance of thunderstorms Sunday. Currently 75.
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1: This album covers a lot of ground. It's not a reintroduction at all. I feel like sometimes an album is like an introduction to like a time period. This is really just my full story.
0: Yeah.
1: From like, people met me when I was 15 years old. I walked in to the Ryman, well, the Bridgestone first, and then I made it down to the Ryman for the judges in that rainbow dress and rhinestone flip-flops.
0: Yep.
1: With scrunched up hair. That you remember when we were all scrunching our hair
0: yeah.
1: with the spray?
0: You could, and it was like
1: what
0: crunchy.
1: Aussie, like
0: yes.
1: spray,
0: uh-huh.
1: hairspray. The most bold and proud I've ever been. And, you know, my dad was walking through his battle with alcoholism, and my parents' marriage had its ups and downs. And I just think about that girl who met the whole world and teed everything up for me. So I wanted to, like, really share her stories. And then the girl that came along after her that took me to the woman I am now. So I recorded all of these songs, and then I was like, what am I saying here? And the thought of stages came about, because it's really like three different stages of my life, but they all tell one story.
0: Yeah.
1: And it taught me a lot too, because I felt like I had to only cut songs about where I am right now at first. You know, I'm married and I'm having a baby and I need to only write songs about that. But that is just not true, because I have fans that are not married and are not having children yet. Or, you know, maybe they have. We're all in different stages of life, and I just wanted to tell
0: you have
1: all
0: to
1: the
0: honor
1: stories.
0: The stages
1: yeah,
0: that you've
1: I've
0: been
1: lived
0: through.
1: All of these stories.
0: Exactly.
1: So they're not any less mine because they're in the past.
0: Uh-huh.
1: So I learned that, and I think I will implement that moving forward. Like, I think I get too in my head that I have to share what's happening with me day in and day out. But, like, Household's a perfect example of that. I wrote that about my friend from home. This album was really fun to create, really unique. And I think I learned so much in the writing and recording process on this album, because I cut outside songs too, and I think I will start doing that more. Whatever the best song is that makes me feel like I get to tell my story, even if I didn't personally write it down, is what I'm going to do moving forward. So I learned a lot, and I'm really proud of the project. It feels deeply personal to me, and we've already got one hit on there, so hopefully we got a couple more.
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6: From the Platte Valley Bank Weather Center, I'm meteorologist Paul Trombley. Lows dip down to about 60 tonight under mainly clear skies. Northeasterly winds around 5 miles per hour. High temperatures reach up to 95 tomorrow. Ample sunshine expected. Mainly clear skies tomorrow night. Lows level off around 61. Temperatures a bit above average Saturday and Sunday with highs from the low 90s to the mid 90s. Slight chance of thunderstorms Sunday. Right now, it's 73 degrees.
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8: 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I'm Elena, and you're listening to Backstage Country.

0: it's Lauren Elena. Stick around because we're going to share some new music I hope you're going to love. 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

0: This is Backstage Country on 94.1 The Brand. Lauren Elena is my co-host this week on Backstage Country. I'm Elena, and we were talking about your longtime friendship with Kane Brown.
1: It is so rare to have a friend from home in your new home. Mm-hmm. That you've known your whole life.
2: And somebody that can understand, like, because there's already such a small group of people that can understand what you guys have experienced and everything. And you guys can experience that together, too. Like,
1: it is just crazy. Like,
2: crazy.
1: I don't know any other, like, people who've known someone since sixth grade choir class that they ended up in the same career path in a completely different city that are from a really small town. And yeah, I mean, we have said now that we're going to do a song together every 10 years.
2: That seems right. Yes. And then you get to just take that whole journey along with it. And I mean, it makes sense too.
1: You know, it's the crazy to think about 10 years from now. My daughter will be 10.
2: Double digits.
1: And I'll probably have another few kiddos running around. And what life will look like then, it's just so crazy. But I'm just so proud of him, like knowing him from being young kids. And, you know, he had a kind of a rough upbringing. I mean, his grandparents were wonderful, and his mom, I mean, like, he had a wonderful

0: respectful up growing, like, but his dad wasn't around, and he's been very like vocal about that. Yeah. And for him to turn out to be the man that he is and the dad that he is, I'm just like, I hope he gives himself enough credit for that, because he didn't have the best example, mm-hmm. and he has turned out to be an example.
1: Breaking cycles.
0: He has a little boy now, and he is showing him what it's like to show up and be a man. So it, just the song means so much. I mean, it's such a fun, lighthearted song, but
1: thematically, so rounded.
0: It means so much for us to have the song together. And it's a smash, in my opinion. So.
1: I would agree.
0: And people seem to agree. Everyone's freaking out over it.
2: Don't go anywhere. More Backstage Country is next with Lauren Elena.
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14: From the Platte Valley Bank Weather Center, I'm meteorologist Paul Trombley. Lows dip down to about 60 tonight under mainly clear skies, northeasterly winds around 5 miles per hour. High temperatures reach up to 95 tomorrow. Ample sunshine expected. Mainly clear skies tomorrow night. Lows level off around 61. Temperatures a bit above average Saturday and Sunday with highs from the low 90s to the mid 90s. Slight chance of thunderstorms Sunday. Currently 78.
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2: Yes.
1: They're just always happy and positive.
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0: Wyobraska's new country, 94.1 The Brand. Elena here. We are with this week's Backstage Country co-host, Lauren Elena, talking about the new album.
1: I do want to real quick talk about your husband, because we brought him up a lot during this, and I just love how involved he was in this project. So it really is a family project.
2: It is. It really is. It's like a household project.
1: It is, and I love that, but I also love for him that he is having a moment, like, in 2026.
2: I know.
1: People are obsessed with him, like, especially since the ACM.
2: The cane thing, where he was swinging his jacket.
1: Absolutely, but his personality is just so amazing. He's so supportive. Seems like the most amazing dad. I imagine he dreams in cartoons. Like, that's just what I...
2: You know those things where you see, like, the golden retriever person?
1: Yes!
2: They're just always happy and positive?
1: Yes!
2: That is Cameron.
1: How is he
2: always
1: feeling
2: that way.
1: About
2: he
1: all this
2: He is so
1: attention.
2: Positive all the time. I'm like, hey, like, this is serious.
1: Let me be bummed out for a minute or something.
2: You know whose, like, personality he has exactly is Russell Dickerson. Like, they're very similar personalities.
1: Okay, yeah.
2: They're buds. They're like, if you've spent any time with him, like, that's Cameron.
1: Is he getting, like, all kinds of offers, like, collaboration stuff and
2: no,
1: everything
2: but
1: right
2: he
1: now?
2: He was like, should I, like, be an influencer? I'm like, no.
1: I want him to be, because he is so entertaining.
2: If Budweiser called him,
1: yes.
2: He is a big Budweiser person.
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17: From the Platte Valley Bank Weather Center, I'm meteorologist Paul Trombley. Lows dip down to about 60 tonight under mainly clear skies, northeasterly winds around 5 miles per hour. High temperatures reach up to 95 tomorrow. Ample sunshine expected. Mainly clear skies tomorrow night, lows level off around 61. Temperatures a bit above average Saturday and Sunday, with highs from the low 90s to the mid-90s. Slight chance of thunderstorms Sunday. Currently, it's 77 degrees.
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0: I'm Lauren Elena, your backstage country host this week, featuring cuts from my just released album, Stages. And coming up, the story behind my current single from the album featuring Chase Matthew, All My Exes.
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0: It's Backstage Country. Lauren Elena is my co-host this week, and it's so fun because your new album, Stages, just came out. And there is a song on there that's already a massive hit with your buddy Chase Matthew, All My Exes. Okay, Lauren, the fact that this is such a giant hit, like, it just has to make all of this time so much sweeter. Like, how are you feeling about this song?
2: I genuinely don't even know, like, what to say about it. It just feels like, you know, I am so fortunate because my career has been 15 years of just so many amazing things. But, you know, the Road Less Traveled album changed everything for me. And then I had my first number one with Road Less Traveled, and then I had number one with Kane, What Ifs, and number one with Hardy. And I put out some projects since then that I was super proud of, but we never had, like, the hit.
0: Yeah.
2: I mean, my fans don't know that. They think they're all hits. Thank you, Jesus, for the people who come screaming all the songs at my show. But this song has opened a door for me and introduced me to new people. And I don't know how often 15 years into a career, when you haven't had back-to-back-to-back success is not the right word, but number ones, right?
0: Yeah.
2: To get one, hopefully, again. I mean, I started thinking about, like, are we going to have a number one party for this song? And are we... What is going on with this song? And it's actually really funny because this song, I wrote it and I wasn't even going to put it on the album.
0: And what?
2: It's really crazy. My husband is the reason I put this song out.
0: I do remember you telling me about how he is, like, such a huge champion.
2: And
0: of
2: it was really, like, it was very pop leaning. And the rest of the album that I had cut at the time was fairly straightforward country. I mean, not like throwback country, but you wouldn't listen to the song and call any of the songs and call them pop.
0: Right.
2: And so I just was like, I don't know if this one fits in. And my husband was like, this song is a hit. It is a hit. You have to do this song. It was like his favorite song of mine. And you know what's funny is I was like, well, he's a man. Not that, like, he's a man, he doesn't know anything. Just, like, my core fan base is female. So I was like, I don't know, maybe that, like, he just has a different taste, and I just kind of went back and forth. And then he played the song for Chase when we were on tour. And then Chase loved the song, and we ended up doing it. And, I mean, Cameron thinks he gets to pick all of the songs.
0: Well,
2: now,
0: that's what I was going to say. Is he, like, your A&R person?
2: Honestly,
0: now?
2: You know what? Yes.
0: Yeah.
1: Don't go anywhere. More Backstage Country is next with Lauren Elena.
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11: From the Platte Valley Bank Weather Center, I'm meteorologist Paul Trombley. Lows dip down to about 60 tonight under mainly clear skies, northeasterly winds around 5 miles per hour. High temperatures reach up to 95 tomorrow. Ample sunshine expected. Mainly clear skies tomorrow night, lows level off around 61. Temperatures a bit above average Saturday and Sunday with highs from the low 90s to the mid 90s. Slight chance of thunderstorms Sunday. Currently, it's 77 degrees.
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0: 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Elena.
1: So my brother and I have been singing together since we were kids. He's very shy.
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0: 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It's Backstage Country. We have got Lauren Elena here, and it is just a few days since you've released the new album, Stages, which, congratulations first off, because what an accomplishment. And now that it's out there and not just yours anymore, what emotions are you going through?
1: It was fun. Like, I cut songs that reminded me of home. You know, the first song on the album, I sing it with my big brother.
0: I wanted to bring this up because honestly, I first saw the name, I didn't know
1: who it was.
0: Yeah. And I was like trying to do my research.
1: It's his last name. That's my maiden name.
0: Yes.
1: So Elena is my middle name.
0: Yeah.
1: And so I go by Lauren Elena. And a lot of people my whole career have thought Elena is my last name. So when I put Tyler Suddeth on there, Suddeth is my maiden name. No one knew who that was.
0: I texted LT because I was like, am I right? Like, is this brother? Yeah, wait, how did that all come together? Because that is the sweetest way to start this album.
1: So my brother and I have been singing together since we were kids. He's very shy.
0: Yeah.
1: He has a beautiful voice, but very, very shy. And a few years ago, he really got into singing at his church.
0: Oh, okay.
1: He sings at church every Sunday. And it's like made him so much less shy. Like, he's so much bolder now. I mean, he sang with me at the Grand Ole Opry.
0: I do remember that.
1: With my dad. My dad played guitar.
0: Yeah. What a memory.
1: Which is, I'll cherish that forever now. You know, it's such a wonderful memory that we have together. So he's done some things with me in the last few years. Yeah. But he said to me, a couple years ago, he said to me, you know, I know you probably can't because, like, you have a label and all. I don't know how any of that works, but I would love to do a song with you sometime. And I wrote this song, Babies Raising Babies, yeah. I wrote about him and his wife. Because they married really young and had my nephew, and they have four children now, and they have the best marriage of any marriage I know, genuinely. They're so wonderful and so much in love, and they are proof that you can marry your high school sweetheart and make it work.
0: Yeah.
1: They've been together a really long time. He's a little older than me. Sorry, brother, if that timeline is wrong. But that, from my memory, is about when you got married. Maybe a little more than that, maybe a little less. At least 10 years,
0: okay.
1: For sure.
0: Mm-hmm.
1: And anyway, so I wrote this song about them, and it's like the small town story of, like, babies raising babies. It ain't nothing new. The one you're rocking ain't the only one with growing up to do. And it's, so it's like, and I'm going to tell you something right now. I am 31 years old and I'm raising a baby, and I am a baby because I call my mother every 5 seconds. So it actually is so crazy.
0: Dude, when I found out, I was like, this teenage pregnancy that I'm having.
1: I'm too young to have a child. What are you talking about? I don't think you ever feel ready.
0: Yep.
2: 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More just ahead with Lauren Elena.
0: All the biggest stars, all the best songs. It's Backstage Country, and I'm Elena. We're going to be right back after this on 94.1 The Brand.
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14: From the Platte Valley Bank Weather Center, I'm meteorologist Paul Trombley. Lows dip down to about 60 overnight under mainly clear skies. Northeasterly winds around 5 miles per hour. Daytime highs approaching 95. Friday, ample sunshine expected. Mainly clear skies. Friday night, lows dip down to about 61. Temperatures a bit above average Saturday and Sunday, with highs from the low 90s to the mid 90s. Slight chance of thunderstorms Sunday. Currently, it's 73 degrees.
0: 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I'm Elena, and you're listening to Backstage Country.

0: 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I'm taking you behind the curtain with Elena all week long on Backstage Country.
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0: It's really fun to have all this Elena energy up in here.
1: Lots of Elena energy.
0: Lots of that, but also lots of hits to talk about. The World Less Traveled, let's start there since it was your first number one song and almost celebrating 10 years soon here. Like, it's coming up on that. Does it feel like it's been that long?
1: Y'all literally just about 10 years?
0: Yeah, you're getting really close. You're just like, next year.
1: You're getting old.
0: Right, that's what I feel like. I'm like, dude, where's my cane at all times?
1: Man, yeah. Wow, 10 years. That's so awesome. I had no idea. That you've literally just told me that. I had no idea. You know, it feels like yesterday and it feels like a lifetime with that song. It changed my life, truly. In so many ways, like it making the album, The Road Less Traveled, shaped up my artistry, my songwriting, all of it.
0: Yeah.
1: I had spent like 6 years in Nashville and really tried to hone in on my songwriting and what I wanted to say as an artist. And I felt like Road Less Traveled was the perfect example of that, empowering women, empowering just people in general. And I wrote that song in a time where I was like really struggling, and I'd come into the spotlight on American Idol and I was really young and it was like a whirlwind. And I kind of wrote, honestly, I used to make this joke on stage, but it is not a joke. I wrote the song about not caring like what people on Facebook had to say about me. And thank God for those people, because they gave me this song and it sure changed my life.
0: They gave you the full fuel.
1: Motivated.
0: Yeah.
1: Motivation. Facebook is a place where people could make some comments.
0: And I feel like it's only gotten worse on Facebook through the years.
1: I don't know what the deal is, but it is like, people are brave on Facebook, man. They will straight up come for you.
0: Oh,
1: but,
0: yeah.
1: You know, the song for me now, I mean, it's my baby. It's my favorite one to do every night, because it's just such a celebration of what kind of changed everything for me. And I think some songs, the more you do them, you kind of get tired of singing them. I'll never get tired of singing Road Less Traveled. It's just, it means so much to me. And, you know, when I wrote the song, I knew, and I don't have that experience a ton, where when I write a song, I feel like I know it's really special. And I'll never forget the day I wrote it. I wrote it, actually, fun fact about Road Less Traveled, I wrote it with Meghan Trainor. And
0: oh, okay,
1: did
0: yeah.
1: Did you know this?
0: Yeah, I don't think I knew that.
1: Yeah, so Meghan started her career in Nashville as a songwriter.
0: Right, she's written quite a few hits, like Rascal Flatts. And
1: She's an insane songwriter. And she and I used to be inseparable when she lived here. Obviously, she's in LA now, and she has been so in my corner now that I've become a mother, because she's a traveling singing singer-songwriter mother, and she's been wonderful. But yeah, so I wrote it with Meghan and Jesse Frazier, who's another person who's just like, he writes a hit a week, basically.
0: Yeah.
1: He's got so many hits. But we knew that day, I feel like, when we wrote it, we made up a dance for it. This was before TikTok, so we were ahead of the curve.
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15: From the Platte Valley Bank Weather Center, I'm meteorologist Paul Trombley. Lows dip down to about 60 overnight under mainly clear skies. Northeasterly winds around 5 miles per hour. Daytime highs approaching 95. Friday, ample sunshine expected. Mainly clear skies. Friday night, lows dip down to about 61. Temperatures a bit above average Saturday and Sunday, with highs from the low 90s to the mid 90s. Slight chance of thunderstorms Sunday. Right now, it's 70 degrees.
16: 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You want to know what's going on with your favorite country stars? Well, that's exactly what we do when we take you behind the scenes in the music capital of the world, Nashville, of course. I'm Elena, and you're listening to Backstage Country.

0: That was so fun. I can't believe we're already wrapping up this Thursday edition of Backstage Country. I'm Elena, along with this week's host, Miss Lauren Elena.
1: Thanks, Elena. I'm having so much fun hanging out with you and sharing my stories. You were too fun, honestly.
0: You're fun.
1: I'm having a great time.
0: The best.
1: I'll come back anytime.
0: Okay, be careful what you say there, because we will have you back anytime. I love every minute of this, and it's crazy. We've only got one more day together, but like, obviously, we're going to make it amazing, right?
1: 100%. Mm-hmm. Are you kidding? Always. I mean, we never not have fun.
0: It's true.
1: Did I say that right? I don't know.
0: I don't know. It sounded right to me.
1: We've been talking so much.
0: We never not have fun. But if we will have fun tomorrow, for sure. So make sure you're here. It's Backstage Country.
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21: From the Platte Valley Bank Weather Center, I'm meteorologist Megan Mulford. Lows level off around 60 overnight under mainly clear skies. Winds out of the northeast at around 5 miles an hour. Daytime highs approaching 95 Friday. Bright sunshine expected. Lows dip down to about 61 Friday night. Mainly clear skies.
0: Temperatures a bit above average Saturday and Sunday, with highs from the low 90s to the mid 90s. Slight chance of thunderstorms Sunday. Currently, it's 70 degrees.
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2: From the Platte Valley Bank Weather Center, I'm meteorologist Megan Mulford. Lows level off around 60 overnight under mainly clear skies. Winds out of the northeast at around 5 miles an hour. Daytime highs approaching 95 Friday. Bright sunshine expected. Lows dip down to about 61 Friday night. Mainly clear skies. Temperatures a bit above average Saturday and Sunday, with highs from the low 90s to the mid 90s. Slight chance of thunderstorms Sunday. Currently, it's 70 degrees.

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4: From the Platte Valley Bank Weather Center, I'm meteorologist Megan Mulford. Lows level off around 60 overnight under mainly clear skies. Winds out of the northeast at around 5 miles an hour. Daytime highs approaching 95 Friday. Bright sunshine expected. Lows dip down to about 61 Friday night. Mainly clear skies. Temperatures a bit above average Saturday and Sunday, with highs from the low 90s to the mid 90s. Slight chance of thunderstorms Sunday. Currently 69.
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7: From the Platte Valley Bank Weather Center, I'm meteorologist Megan Mulford. Lows level off around 60 overnight under mainly clear skies. Winds out of the northeast at around 5 miles an hour. Daytime highs approaching 95 Friday. Bright sunshine expected. Lows dip down to about 61 Friday night. Mainly clear skies. Temperatures a bit above average Saturday and Sunday, with highs from the low 90s to the mid 90s. Slight chance of thunderstorms Sunday. Right now, 66.

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1: From the Platte Valley Bank Weather Center, I'm meteorologist Megan Mulford. Lows dip down to about 60 overnight under mainly clear skies, easterly winds at around 5 miles an hour. High temperatures reach up to 95 Friday, ample sunshine expected. Lows level off around 61 Friday night, mainly clear skies. Temperatures above average Saturday and Sunday, with highs from the low 90s to the mid 90s. Slight chance of thunderstorms Sunday. Currently 66.
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4: From the Platte Valley Bank Weather Center, I'm meteorologist Megan Mulford. Lows dip down to about 60 overnight under mainly clear skies, easterly winds at around 5 miles an hour. High temperatures reach up to 95 Friday, ample sunshine expected. Lows level off around 61 Friday night, mainly clear skies. Temperatures above average Saturday and Sunday, with highs from the low 90s to the mid 90s. Slight chance of thunderstorms Sunday. Currently 66.

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6: From the Platte Valley Bank Weather Center, I'm meteorologist Megan Mulford. Lows dip down to about 60 overnight under mainly clear skies, easterly winds at around 5 miles an hour. High temperatures reach up to 95 Friday, ample sunshine expected. Lows level off around 61 Friday night, mainly clear skies. Temperatures above average Saturday and Sunday, with highs from the low 90s to the mid 90s. Slight chance of thunderstorms Sunday. Right now, 70.
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3: From the Platte Valley Bank Weather Center, I'm meteorologist Megan Mulford. Lows dip down to about 60 overnight under mainly clear skies, easterly winds at around 5 miles an hour. High temperatures reach up to 95 Friday, ample sunshine expected. Lows level off around 61 Friday night, mainly clear skies. Temperatures above average Saturday and Sunday, with highs from the low 90s to the mid 90s. Slight chance of thunderstorms Sunday. Currently 66.

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8: From the Platte Valley Bank Weather Center, I'm meteorologist Megan Mulford. Bright sunshine expected today, with daytime highs approaching 94. Winds out of the west at around 5 miles an hour. Clear skies again tonight, lows dip down to about 64. Sunshine mixed with clouds at times tomorrow, slight chance of thunderstorms. Daytime highs approaching 92. Mainly clear Sunday, with daytime highs approaching 93. 92, slight chance of thunderstorms Monday. Right now, it's 64 degrees.
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5: From the Platte Valley Bank Weather Center, I'm meteorologist Megan Mulford. Bright sunshine expected today, with daytime highs approaching 94. Winds out of the west at around 5 miles an hour. Clear skies again tonight, lows dip down to about 64. Sunshine mixed with clouds at times tomorrow, slight chance of thunderstorms. Daytime highs approaching 92. Mainly clear Sunday, with daytime highs approaching 93. 92, slight chance of thunderstorms Monday. Currently, 64.

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1: From the Platte Valley Bank Weather Center, I'm meteorologist Megan Mulford. Bright sunshine expected today, with daytime highs approaching 94. Winds out of the west at around 5 miles an hour. Clear skies again tonight, lows dip down to about 64. Sunshine mixed with clouds at times tomorrow, slight chance of thunderstorms. Daytime highs approaching 92. Mainly clear Sunday, with daytime highs approaching 93. 92, slight chance of thunderstorms Monday. Currently, 64.
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5: From the Platte Valley Bank Weather Center, I'm meteorologist Megan Mulford. Bright sunshine expected today, with daytime highs approaching 94. Winds out of the west at around 5 miles an hour. Clear skies again tonight, lows dip down to about 64. Sunshine mixed with clouds at times tomorrow, slight chance of thunderstorms. Daytime highs approaching 92. Mainly clear Sunday, with daytime highs approaching 93. 92, slight chance of thunderstorms Monday. Currently, it's 63 degrees.

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15: From the Platte Valley Bank Weather Center, I'm meteorologist Derek Hite. Ample sunshine expected today with highs around 94. West winds around 5 miles an hour. Clear skies tonight, lows around 64. Sunshine mixed with clouds at times. Tomorrow, slight chance of thunderstorms. High temperatures reach up to 92. Mainly clear Sunday with a high of 93. 92, slight chance for storms Monday. Right now, it's 64 degrees.
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1: 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You know it, Stages. 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Lauren Elena, welcome.
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12: As we roll off in this year's Chase, three-time NASCAR Cup Series champion Joey Logano is going for his fourth title, and he'll have to do it with a different format. With this being the Chase, it's no longer the win and you're in, which Joey won his first three championships. And to some people, the way Joey won those championships rubbed them the wrong way. So that's why Joey's dedicating this year to them. We talked to Joey at Chase Media Day, and here's what he had to say. There's a team motto right now, and it's for the haters.
14: Yeah.
12: Where did that originate?
14: I don't really know where it started. But yeah, we have a little score chart that we leave in our hauler, and that's what it says on there. It says it's for the haters. And, you know, kind of makes sense. Kind of fun to play into at the moment because, you know, obviously, new Chase format. There's plenty of people that didn't like the way we won them the other way. So, fourth one for all the people that didn't like the first three, it would be pretty cool, right? So, it makes sense. Hopefully, we can make the dream come true, right? It's fun to say, but we actually got to go do it. That's the hard part.
12: You'd shut them all up with this.
14: That would be great.
12: Oh
14: my
12: man.
14: Gosh!
12: Then you're going to be asking
14: the
12: for full
14: one,
12: season
14: for
12: points.
14: Sure. Oh yeah, no, you always want to change
12: yeah,
14: it again.
12: Just, no, so you can win them in always.
14: I don't care what the format is. You know, the trophy's the same size. The check's the same size. We all know the rules when it starts. We just got to play it to our best of our ability. That's what it is.
12: The big question is, can Logano win the Chase from 65 points back? For PRN's Garage Pass, this is Andrew Kerr.
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7: From the Platte Valley Bank Weather Center, I'm meteorologist Derek Height. Ample sunshine expected today with highs around 94. West winds around 5 miles an hour. Clear skies tonight, lows around 64. Sunshine mixed with clouds at times tomorrow. Slight chance of thunderstorms. High temperatures reach up to 92. Mainly clear Sunday with a high of 93. 92, slight chance for storms Monday. Right now, it's 61 degrees.

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2: Good morning. Nebraska officials say suspected signature fraud uncovered during this year's petition process shows the state's election verification system is working. Governor Jim Pillen and Secretary of State Bob Evnen held a news conference yesterday saying county election officials identified fraudulent signatures and referred suspected cases to law enforcement. Evnen says Nebraska is different from many states because election officials verify every petition signature.
3: The attempt to perpetrate signature fraud in the petition process of our state is a despicable act. But here's what I want Nebraskans to know today. We caught it. Our county election officials did their job and caught it.
2: Officials say suspected fraudulent signatures are not counted toward the thresholds needed to qualify initiatives for the ballot. The Creighton University Mid-America Business Conditions Index moved above growth neutral for the seventh straight month, pointing to solid economic growth in regional manufacturing and a likely positive impact on the broader economy in the months ahead. Expecting an interest rate hike this month, economist Ernie Goss says following the bond market is key.
4: A lot of individuals are watching the stock market saying everything's just great, it's rosy out there. Look at the bond market. That's where the real action is, and that's where inflation shows up.
2: Goss says regional food processing firms shed 7,000 jobs over the past 12 months, with Nebraska accounting for 4,100 of those positions during that period. I'm Dave Strang.
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5: This will be your Friday sports update on the Rural Radio Network. I'm Chris Gattrell. 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Long haul to Lincoln for me for high school football tonight, not in studio. Let's start there with the high school football. Scotts Bluff at the Norris Titans tonight. I'll have the broadcast on 107.3 The Trail starting at 5:30 Mountain Time, kickoff at 6. Gehring also heading east looking for their first win of the season. Lost to Torrington in their opener last weekend. Gehring on the road at Lexington, and with our KRVN crew there already for the broadcast tonight. We'll have their call led by John Willis. Regular pregame show starts at 5:30. 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The rest of the football schedule, Bridgeport at Wheatland, Mitchell home to play Donovan Trumbull, Alliance hosting Chase County. Sydney gets a home game with Sterling, Perkins County at Kimball, Baird playing their third game already. They host Mullen, Layton at Guernsey Sunrise, Hemmingford at home to take on Gordon Rushville, Torrington gets a home date against Chadron, Ogallala hosting Broken Bow. Plus, for the near handful of games from last night, check the website for Thursday scores from around the region and state. Nothing but road action this weekend for WNCC, the volleyball team in Twin Falls, Idaho, at the CSI tournament. Two matches today. They'll play Utah State Eastern and Snow College. Two more tomorrow, and for Cougar soccer into Kansas tomorrow with a women's and men's doubleheader at Garden City. High school volleyball for Scotts Bluff this weekend in Gillette. Softball for Gehring there at McCook today and tomorrow. Scotts Bluff tomorrow at Kearney's tournament. That's the latest here at the Sports Desk.
6: Here's your forecast from the Platte Valley Bank Weather Center. Sunny to partly sunny and plenty warm. Daytime temperature readings are going to be in the upper 80s and the lower 90s today, tomorrow, and Sunday. Staying in the upper 80s for Labor Day Monday. Nighttime temperatures will be pretty mild, upper 50s to middle 60s. Isolated thunderstorms still around, mainly late and at night. A little bit of a better chance for afternoon and evening thunderstorm coverage Sunday and Monday.
7: Thank you, Don. Looking at yesterday across the region, and Scotts Bluff got to 95, 92 in Alliance, 95 in Gordon, 90 in Kimball, 93 in Sydney, 84 in Cheyenne, 93 in Torrington, and 92 in the Wheatland, Wyoming area. For today, looking at a high of 97 degrees, that sun is going to be out and present as we have a warm one to end the work week. Again, 97 your high for today, looking at 96 tomorrow as this warm weekend continues. Here's Kane Brown with Woman on a brand new morning, 63 degrees in the backyard now.

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1: Good morning, everybody. We have made it to Friday, and it is about time to say so long to the work week. First thing we're doing this morning, though, is talking about the holidays we get to celebrate on this Friday, September the 4th. Then we're going to talk about where the best place to retire is and how it might be a place you don't expect. And we'll end the hour talking about the hardest working states in America in honor of Labor Day coming up on Monday. Next hour, it's birthdays and anniversaries, so get those in by calling, texting, or leaving a voice message in the text line at 308-633-9400. Those birthdays and anniversaries are for today, tomorrow, and Sunday. All right, guys, it's Friday. Let's kick it off with Aaron Tippin.
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0: Dustin Lynch, thinking about you, why Obraska's new country, 94 won the brand. In the backyard now, low 60s, KNEBFM.com has more on the weather. All right, it's Friday. Let's look at the holidays we're celebrating today. It is National Wildlife Day, created by animal behaviorist Colleen Page, who is also the founder of National Dog Day and National Cat Day. It was made in honor of Steve Irwin to raise awareness for endangered species worldwide. College Colors Day is observed on the first Friday of September to celebrate college sports fandom by wearing school colors, a tradition driven by NCAA and collegiate licensing programs. And National Doodle Day is today, celebrating the idle drawings and margin sketches that research at the University of Plymouth found improved concentration and memory retention by up to 29% compared to simply listening. Today is also Bring Your Manners to Work Day. Eat an extra dessert day. That's the topic of our question of the day coming up next hour. National Food Bank Day, National Macadamia Nut Day are all on the docket for this Friday, September the 4th.
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0: Zach Top, that is South of Sanity on Wyobraska's New Country 94.1 The Brand. 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Well, an annual study analyzed 182 of the biggest cities in the United States to determine the best places to retire. They considered 45 different metrics, including affordability, activities like senior centers, golf, museums, theaters, book clubs, and bingo halls, quality of life, including weather and walk scores, and health care. In the end, Orlando, Florida was named the number one place to retire, not specifically because of Disney, of course. Snowbirds just can't quit Florida. Miami is the second best, followed by Tampa, Scottsdale, Arizona, Casper, Wyoming making the list, Atlanta, Minneapolis, Fort Lauderdale, Florida, Charleston, South Carolina, and Pittsburgh. On the flip side, California cities packed the bottom of the list. Stockton, California ranked as the worst place to retire, followed by San Bernardino, California, Newark, New Jersey, Fresno, California, Rancho Cucamonga, California, Bakersfield, California, Tacoma, Washington, Bridgeport, Connecticut, Detroit, and Fontana, California. California isn't great with affordability for retirees, but if cost of living is your number one consideration, why don't you swing on by, pick up some brochures for Brownsville, Texas? If fun activities are important to you, then San Francisco might be your number one. Scottsdale, Arizona is the highest ranking city for quality of life, but if you want to stay in the Midwest, Sioux Falls, South Dakota is the top spot for healthcare. But the best place to retire might be within the comfy confines of your own home, which is furnished just for you, at least until your spouse says, "Hey, now that you're retired, let's finally finish all those projects around the house." Whew, too real for some of you out there, I'm sure.
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8: Once again, we did have a few overnight isolated thunderstorms, especially up into the northern panhandle and east central Wyoming and southwest South Dakota. The continuation of warm temperatures, sunny to partly sunny skies, and somebody getting an isolated thunderstorm, well, that is going to go unchanged. That's how it's going to go today into Saturday, Sunday, and Monday. Temperatures remain warm as we're on the warm end of a pattern change in the Pacific Northwest, but there will be a bit more moisture around Sunday and Monday for a few widely scattered to isolated afternoon and evening showers and thunderstorms around. Otherwise, it's going to be a very quiet weather pattern. I'll be back with more details in a moment.
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8: Here's your forecast from the Platte Valley Bank Weather Center. Sunny to partly sunny and plenty warm. Daytime temperature readings are going to be in the upper 80s and the lower 90s today, tomorrow, and Sunday, staying in the upper 80s for Labor Day Monday. Nighttime temperatures will be pretty mild, upper 50s to middle 60s. Isolated thunderstorms still around, mainly late and at night. A little bit of a better chance for afternoon and evening thunderstorm coverage Sunday and Monday.
0: Thank you, Don. When we look at the forecast for today, the sun is going to be out and it is going to be hot with almost no breeze to speak of as well. 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

Post Malone and Luke Combs, Guy for That, why Obraska's new country 94 won the brand. Birthdays and anniversaries are coming up in a couple of minutes, and I want you to get them in by calling, texting, or leaving a voice message at 308-633-9400. I need your birthdays and anniversaries for today, tomorrow, and Sunday. Heck, Monday, too, now that I think about it.

0: John Morgan, Kid Myself, Wyobraska's New Country 94 won the brand. 60s in the backyard now, climbing to 97 with the sun just absolutely bullying us today. No wind almost in the forecast as well. Stop by KNEBFM.com for more weather information and stay cool out there today. I got a list our listening area is going to appreciate. Believe it or not, Monday is Labor Day, as we all probably know at this point. And in general, Americans put in more hours at work than people in most other countries. The average in the U.S. is around 1,800 hours, which is more than people in Canada, Australia, Japan, or the U.K., but less than people in Mexico, Chile, and Korea. But what state has the hardest workers? Not Michigan leads off the list. An annual study ranked all 50 states based on things like employment rates, hours worked, average commute, and how much free time people have in general. And here are the top 10 hardest working states. South Dakota leads the way at the top of the list, followed by North Dakota, Alaska, Hawaii, and then Wyoming and Nebraska right next to each other in the middle of that list. Texas, New Hampshire, Tennessee, Georgia round out your top 10. Michigan was ranked dead last, followed by Oregon, New Jersey, Ohio, Nevada, Rhode Island, California, New York, West Virginia, and Pennsylvania.
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0: To hear more, visit dan.democrat. 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
4: Good morning, everyone. The Creighton University Mid-America Business Conditions Index moved above growth neutral for the seventh straight month, pointing to solid economic growth in regional manufacturing and a likely positive impact on the broader economy in the months ahead. The survey of supply managers rose just under a point and a half to 57.1, despite elevated inflationary pressures at the wholesale level. Economist Ernie Goss says employment in the sector also grew for the third time in the past 12 months.
5: The main takeaway is that manufacturing is expanding and expanding jobs for the first time in some time. We had a growth in jobs for the third time in the past 12 months, and that's good. We're almost back to where we were last year at this time. So jobs are expanding, manufacturing is expanding much faster than some other parts of the economy. So that's the main takeaway from this survey, the August survey of supply managers in 9 Mid-America states.
4: Despite the one-month positive regarding hiring in manufacturing, Goss says he expects an interest rate hike due to an overall weak labor market, elevated inflationary pressures, and high government spending. He says trade is still sideways to negative, and manufacturers are dealing with cost increases from tariffs, materials, labor, and transportation issues. Make sure to download the KNEB Storm Center weather app presented by Viera Wireless. 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From the newsroom, I'm Scott Miller.
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6: This will be your Friday sports update on the Rural Radio Network. I'm Chris Gattrell. 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Long haul to Lincoln for me for high school football tonight, not in studio. Let's start there with the high school football. Scotts Bluff at the Norris Titans tonight. I'll have the broadcast on 107.3 The Trail starting at 5:30 Mountain Time, kickoff at 6. Gearing also heading east looking for their first win of the season. Lost to Torrington in their opener last weekend. Gearing on the road at Lexington, and with our KRVN crew there already for the broadcast tonight. We'll have their call led by John Willis. Regular pregame show starts at 5:30. 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The rest of the football schedule, Bridgeport at Wheatland, Mitchell home to play Donovan Trumbull, Alliance hosting Chase County, Sydney gets a home game with Sterling, Perkins County at Kimball, Baird playing their third game already. They host Mullen, Layton at Guernsey Sunrise, Hemmingford at home to take on Gordon Rushville, Torrington gets a home date against Chadron, Ogallala hosting Broken Bow. Plus, for the near handful of games from last night, check the website for Thursday scores from around the region and state. Nothing but road action this weekend for WNCC, the volleyball team in Twin Falls, Idaho, at the CSI tournament. Two matches today. They'll play Utah State Eastern and Snow College. Two more tomorrow, and for Cougar soccer into Kansas tomorrow with a women's and men's doubleheader at Garden City. High school volleyball for Scotts Bluff this weekend in Gillette. Softball for Gehring there at McCook today and tomorrow. Scotts Bluff tomorrow at Kearney's tournament. That's the latest here at the Sports Desk.
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9: 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Time for a look at weather as meteorologist Don Day joins us in the Platte Valley Bank Weather Center. 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
10: Good morning.
9: Well, there's no other way to say it. It's going to be hot today, tomorrow, and then we might have a chance of thunderstorms as Sunday starts rolling into town.
10: Yeah, sounds like late summer, doesn't it?
9: It sure does.
10: Kind of just going through some pretty average weather, and it's going to be warm, 80s and 90s, and that thunderstorm risk pretty low today. Tomorrow and Sunday, the chances get up a little bit. Probably the better chances will be Sunday and that Monday afternoon and evening. Nothing I think that should completely derail anybody's plans for this Labor Day weekend. You just need to be prepared for them.
9: And then as we look ahead a little bit, like you said, we're just really experiencing late summer weather, 80s, 90s, just stuck in this ballpark as it is.
10: Yeah, we're going to maybe not be quite as warm next week, but still 80s. What we don't see yet is that big September cold front that would really get us into an early fall pattern. I think for most of next week, we'll continue to have these warm temperatures, occasionally a thunderstorm. Next week looks a lot like this past week. So it's basically same weather, different day.
9: And if you want to feel good about the weather we're having up here, if you look off to our southeast, they're going to start seeing some real hot temperatures off to our southeast, especially as that heat dome continues to move more northeast.
10: Yeah, it's going to be super hot. You go from North Texas through Oklahoma, Kansas, into southeast Nebraska and Missouri. Those areas have been under the heat for quite a while, and that heat is just going to actually get a little bit worse this weekend. So it could be worse. We could be in the cold, wet weather that's in the Pacific Northwest right now, or we could be in the middle of that heat dome, but we're kind of somewhere kind of in between, which is a good thing.
9: And I will take it. Don, have a fantastic weekend. We'll talk to you again on Tuesday.
10: We'll see you then.
9: That's meteorologist Don Day joining us in the Platte Valley Bank Weather Center. 97 again, that high for today, 96 tomorrow. KNEBFM.com has more on the weather. Here's Old Dominion with Make It Sweet.

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1: Welcome to hour number two of this Friday show. 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Here's Ella Langley and Morgan Wallen. 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

0: Ella Langley, Morgan Wallen, Nebraska's New Country, 94.1 The Brand, climbing to a high of 97 today. KNEBFM.com has more on the weather. It's time for today's Pepsi Pop Quiz. In order to be a winner, you just have to text the correct answer to 308-633-9400. That enters your name into a drawing, and if I pull your name out of that drawing, you're going to come in and pick out a pack of Alani Bubbler or Bubbly, courtesy of Pepsi Cola of Western Nebraska. This country music legend's final show is now the highest grossing concert in history. It earned $34.729 million in a single night. It's also the first concert, single show concert to make over $30 million. For reference, this country music star had a sold-out crowd of 56,109 fans inside Nissan Stadium, and the average ticket price was about $618.96, which is also the highest price ticket per ticket for a single concert. What country music star just retired and went out with a bang with the highest grossing concert in history, officially making it to the end of that neon rainbow he's been chasing? What country music star just posted the highest grossing concert in history for his final show? Text the correct answer to 308-633-9400 for your chance to be a winner in the Pepsi Pop Quiz.
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3: 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Well, it's finally here. The Nebraska football team will kick off the 2026 season against an Ohio team that's won 9-11 games over the last 4 years. And tight end Luke Lindemeyer says there's no doubt this game will be a challenge.
5: They're a winning program, and like this first game, it's not a game that you can just relax. It's not a warm-up game whatsoever. Like, they're a winning program. They're ethos of a winning culture. You know, we got to come in ready for a full game, full battle. They're coming in expecting to win, and we got to be ready for a good fight.
3: It will also be our first look at Rob Orich's defense, and defensive end Cam Linhart said they're ready to get out there.
6: I just say confidence-wise. 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
3: Kickoff for Saturday's game is set for 11 a.m., and the game can be seen on FS1, reporting here with the Nebraska football team in Lincoln. 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
0: Happy birthday today to Deb Greckle from your loving family. Happy birthday, Adriana Velasquez from East Schultz. Happy 44th anniversary to Bruce and Lori Fessler. And I think everybody in Bridgeport wanted to make sure this one on the air was read, it seemed, this morning. Happy 50th anniversary to Jeff and Susan Neely. Love your family. And tomorrow, happy birthday to Hadley Stewart of Baird. Have a very happy 6th birthday from Grandma and Grandpa.
12: To submit your birthdays or anniversaries, just text our Viera Wireless text line, 308-633-9400. 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
0: For the Pepsi Pop quiz today, I wanted to know what country music star's final show made history as the highest grossing concert in history. The correct answer, of course, was Alan Jackson, as he posted the record at his final show at Nissan Stadium. Let you know who our winner is coming up after Scotty McCreary and Hootie and the Blowfish sing Bottle Rockets. Alan Jackson, your answer today in the Pepsi Pop quiz. Everybody.

0: Scotty McCreary, Hootie and the Blowfish. That's Bottle Rockets on Wyobraska's New Country. 94.1 The Brand, and Isabel Nuss of Baird is your winner today in the Pepsi Pop Quiz. Congratulations, Isabel. Tune in on Tuesday around 7:15 for your next chance to be a winner. Here's Jameson Rogers with Some Girls.
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0: Stella Lefty, that is Boston on Wyobraska's New Country 94.1 The Brand. 97 going to be that high for today. 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KDBFM.com has more on the weather and how hot it's going to be over the weekend. Question of the day. In honor of National Eat an Extra Dessert Day, I wanted to know, what is your favorite dessert? Mark Ryan leads the way saying the broken glass salad that I make for holidays. Jell-O and whipped cream, and I make it all sugar-free so I can enjoy it along with others. Stacy has the right answer, says she's rarely met a dessert I didn't like. Carol says too many to list, but the peanut butter brickle my sister makes during using our dad's recipe in pan is at the top. Loretta says sour cream raisin pie. Lolita says German chocolate cake. Whitney says all of them, which again is the correct answer. Michelle says creme brulee. Steven says cheesecake. Shelley says peach pie. Jamie says anything my mom makes. Connie, who I might know quite well, said made from scratch red cake and cooked frosting, and it's been a while since we had one of those. Tony says it's a toss-up between banana cream pie or German chocolate cake. Fantastic answer. Pecan pie from Betty. Jag says grandma's lemon meringue pie. Amanda with a great answer. Tiramisu. Heather says red velvet anything. Kelly says chocolate pudding with Cool Whip. Troy says banana cream pie. Bill says chocolate or banana cream pie. Sean says apple pie. Susan says no-bake chocolate cookies or homemade toffee. Abe says sopapilla. Janet says carrot cake. Gladys says ice cream. Four-layer chocolate dessert from Mike. Strawberry shortcake from Scott. James says double chocolate devil's food cake. I'll tell you what, my favorite ice cream is devil's food cake ice cream, so I'm right there with you, James. Larry says apple pie and ice cream. Donald says rhubarb pie. Gaylene says pumpkin pie. And Star says cheesecake. Well, all of you that answered, you deserve an extra dessert on this day, so make sure you go out and get it. And make sure you swing by our Facebook page at KNEB for the next question of the day coming your way for Tuesday.
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7: Here's your forecast from the Platte Valley Bank Weather Center. Sunny to partly sunny and plenty warm. Daytime temperature readings are going to be in the upper 80s and the lower 90s today, tomorrow, and Sunday. Staying in the upper 80s for Labor Day Monday. Nighttime temperatures will be pretty mild, upper 50s to middle 60s. Isolated thunderstorms still around, mainly late and at night. A little bit of a better chance for afternoon and evening thunderstorm coverage Sunday and Monday.
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And Scotts Bluff on the road as well at Norris, 5:30 p.m. on 107.3 The Trail. I'll be on the road this evening heading down to Mitchell to watch the Tigers host the Donovan Trumbull Cardinals. Get some pictures posted for you to our page at KNEB Sports. And this morning, going to swing out to Gearing and check out some high school cross country as well. Be on the lookout for those galleries coming your way on our Facebook page at KNEB Sports, as well as our Instagram as well. Anyway, on with the music. Here's Thomas Rhett and Jordan Davis in A Bad Life as we get ready for Friday Night Lights coming your way tonight.

0: 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We've all had something in our lives that we thought was going to be huge that ended up doing absolutely nothing in the world of pop culture. And BuzzFeed just shared a list of the products, trends, and inventions that were hyped as the next big thing, but fizzled out fast. Here are some of the most notorious. Ephemeral tattoos, which are tattoos that are meant to fade after 9 months, and the trend faded along with them. 3D movies always made me sick. Zima, Google Plus, the Segway. Man, they're still cool, though. Crystal Pepsi, which I yearn to try. Curved TVs, which just had the worst viewing angles. And hoverboards, which, oddly enough, I feel like are still around and doing fine. At least my little sister rides one around still, so that's my basis for measuring such things. That's your list of the products, trends, and inventions that were hyped as the next big thing and then fizzled out fast.
1: They are completely off their course.
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2: Good morning, everyone. A 30-year-old Alliance man could be looking at some prison time after pleading guilty to a handful of child pornography charges. Nicholas Konopnicki was charged with 15 counts of possession or receipt of child sexual abuse material. Investigators responded to a report of the material and met the suspect at an Alliance residence, where Konopnicki made statements about illegal sexual material involving minors and gave them permission to search his cell phone. Court records say he admitted to visiting illicit sites that feature children and even babies. The arrest affidavit says that he told authorities he needs to be locked away for looking at child pornography, adding he has a deviant and addictive nature. Last month in Box Butte County District Court, he pled no contest to 5 Class 2A felony counts of possession of child sexual abuse material, and in exchange for the plea, the remaining 10 counts were dismissed. He'll be back in court for sentencing October 29th. Nebraska Governor Jim Pillen has announced the addition of a new feature on the state's primary website, a resident assistance chatbot. The Nebraska Navigator, as it's now known, went live September 1st. Installation of the newly designed website marks the second phase of the AI chatbot project. The first phase of the project started in December with Ask the DMV, a 24/7 service able to assist users in a variety of languages as well, with the results demonstrating strong public interest and measurable benefits. From the newsroom, I'm Scott Miller.
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3: This will be your Friday sports update on the Rural Radio Network. I'm Chris Gautreaux. 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Long haul to Lincoln for me for high school football tonight, not in studio. Let's start there with the high school football. Scottsbluff at the Norris Titans tonight. I'll have the broadcast on 107.3 The Trail starting at 5:30 Mountain Time, kickoff at 6. Gehring also heading east looking for their first win of the season. Lost to Torrington in their opener last weekend. Gehring on the road at Lexington, and with our KRVN crew there already for the broadcast tonight, we'll have their call led by John Willis. Regular pregame show starts at 5:30. 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The rest of the football schedule, Bridgeport at Wheatland, Mitchell home to play Donovan Trumbull, Alliance hosting Chase County. Sydney gets a home game with Sterling, Perkins County at Kimball, Baird playing their third game already. They host Mullen, Layton at Guernsey Sunrise, Hemmingford at home to take on Gordon Rushville, Torrington gets a home date against Chadron, Ogallala hosting Broken Bow. Plus, for the mere handful of games from last night, check the website for Thursday scores from around the region and state. Nothing but road action this weekend for WNCC, the volleyball team in Twin Falls, Idaho, at the CSI tournament. Two matches today. They'll play Utah State Eastern and Snow College. Two more tomorrow, and for Cougar soccer into Kansas tomorrow with a women's and men's doubleheader at Garden City. High school volleyball for Scottsbluff this weekend in Gillette. Softball for Gehring there at McCook today and tomorrow. Scottsbluff tomorrow at Kearney's tournament. That's the latest here at the Sports Desk.
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5: Here's your forecast from the Platte Valley Bank Weather Center. Sunny to partly sunny and plenty warm. Daytime temperature readings are going to be in the upper 80s and the lower 90s today, tomorrow, and Sunday. Staying in the upper 80s for Labor Day Monday. Nighttime temperatures will be pretty mild, upper 50s to middle 60s. Isolated thunderstorms still around, mainly late and at night. A little bit of a better chance for afternoon and evening thunderstorm coverage Sunday and Monday.
6: As for today, that whopping high of 97 degrees with the sun out and shining bright. That's your weather forecast for today. It's going to be hot, and it's going to be hot tomorrow as well. KNEBFM.com has more on the weather. 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
1: Hey everybody, hope you're having a fantastic morning. It's Friday. I don't know how you could feel bad about that. And we're going to try and make someone's day a little better with Reganis Auto Center Monogram Money. Got some cold hard cash that we're going to try and give away to lead off this 8 o'clock hour. Then we're talking about what are the odds that your drive-through order is correct. In a study that looked at a lot of fast food chains to tell you whether or not your odds are good or bad. Celebrity news headlines after that. Talk about what the average homeowner would rate their home. And then end the hour with news from Nashville. That's all coming your way during this 8 o'clock hour. More than halfway through a brand new morning now. Here's Hardy to lead off the 8 o'clock hour.
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0: We're going to do just that. $56.46 up for grabs on this Friday morning. Our last spin till Tuesday, and you leads it off. You, like Uriel, Isaiah, Una, Ulysses, Ursula. You, followed by Z, like Zachary or Zelda, Zelma, Zane, Zeta, Zoe. You, Z, and R is your final initial, like Richardson or Ronald. How about Reagan, if we're going to just connect those two right there? Rivera, Russell, Ruiz, R. U-Z-R, to be specific, are your initials this morning. Are they yours as of now and as of this time? It must be your real name. No nicknames, former names, or maiden names are allowed. Again, if that checks out, 308-633-9400 is the number to call. Within the next 2 minutes, if your initials are U-Z-R, and those 2 minutes to call in and win start right now.
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1: Hey, race fans, Saturday nights are thundering in the valley at Highway 92 Raceway in Gearing, Nebraska. 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

Country and She Knows It. Luke Bryan on Why Obraska's New Country 94 won the brand. Well, are you one of those people who digs through a fast food bag while you're at the window to make sure everything is correct? I'm personally not, but maybe I should be, especially if I go to Taco Bell. A new analysis looked at more than 1,600 drive-thru visits across 10 major fast food chains and crunched the numbers on the places with the best and worst odds of getting it right. Overall, 11% of drive-thru orders came back wrong, with Taco Bell being the worst, botching 15% of orders, Wendy's and Dunkin' being the runner-ups, both messing up 13% of the time. Burger King and Raising Cane's are next, Cane's being odd because they only serve one thing, with 12% of their orders at Burger King and Cane's being incorrect. Chick-fil-A and McDonald's are the best, only messing up 7% of orders. Carl's Jr. Hardee's next at 10%, followed by KFC and Arby's, which are wrong 11% of the time each. The riskiest bet in fast food when it comes to specific orders, though, is asking for no ice. It was the single most cited failure in the entire study, with it being messed up 28% of the time. Here's Jason Aldean with Rearview Town.

0: Shaboozy and Jelly Roll with Amen on Wyobraska's New Country 94.1 The Brand. Let's get you your celebrity news headlines. Here we go. National Treasure 3 is officially in the works. The elusive prize Nicolas Cage desperately searches for is a hit movie. Prince Harry and Meghan Markle are sending their kids to a $35,000 a year prep school. And I don't understand why these kids need such an expensive education when they're never going to have jobs anyway. Brad Pitt called George Clooney a really bad dancer. And George replied, "At least my kids love me," and then they started laughing. Travis and Taylor bought a house in Cleveland. Wouldn't you know it, Cleveland finally got an NFL star. And of course, he's still not on the Browns. And the Raiders' starting quarterback will be Kirk Cousins. In other words, the Raiders' ending quarterback will be Fernando Mendoza.
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12: Hey y'all, I'm Lauren Elena, and last year I became a first-time mom. That's why this Labor Day weekend, I'm joining ABC Audio to salute the most important labor of all, having and raising kids. You'll hear from country music parents like Thomas Rhett, Scotty McCreery, Cole Swindell, Carrie Underwood, Cody Johnson, Shay Mooney, Kane Brown, Russell Dickerson, and more. 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You don't want to miss it.
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Love You Like I Used To, Russell Dickerson on Wyobraska's New Country 94 won the brand. According to a new report, the average American would score their home a 7.5 out of 10, which is pretty solid, although there is, of course, room for improvement. That said, 20% of homeowners are looking to break up with their house, possibly due to changes in their financial situation or their home needing too many repairs. Other frustrations include having critters move in, nosy neighbors, cracks in the wall, water damage issues, and running out of space. Others are looking to improve their situation from within. 46% are working to turn their current home into their dream home, like landscaping the yard or updating the kitchen. The top reason people want to stay, other than memories and generally appreciating the home they've created, are if it's everything I need, perfect backyard, the master bedroom, bath, the kitchen, and it has big closets. So what would you rate your home on a scale of 1 to 10? I feel pretty safe being in that 7.5 range.

0: Last night, Morgan Wallen on Wyobraska's New Country 94 won the brand. Who knows what he did on a nightly basis as it is. Let's get you some news from Nashville.
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0: 20 farms across North America have created corn mazes to honor Dolly Parton and the 31st anniversary of her Imagination Library. They're across 15 states and two Canadian provinces. The mazes were in the works months ago. Before her passing, Dolly said, quote, "I'm grateful for the support of my Imagination Library, and I'm excited to invite people out to get lost in this year's country music corn maze for a little fun, laughter, and a real good lesson to get lost." A portion of the ticket proceeds will be donated to the Imagination Library. The mazes will be an interactive trivia game to test guests on their Dolly knowledge. There will also be themed photo ops, storytelling music, and farm fun.
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9: Here's your forecast from the Platte Valley Bank Weather Center. Sunny to partly sunny and plenty warm. Daytime temperature readings are going to be in the upper 80s and the lower 90s today, tomorrow, and Sunday. Staying in the upper 80s for Labor Day Monday. Nighttime temperatures will be pretty mild, upper 50s to middle 60s. Isolated thunderstorms still around, mainly late and at night. A little bit of a better chance for afternoon and evening thunderstorm coverage Sunday and Monday.
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1: Good morning, everybody. We have made it to the final hour. I am required to work on this Friday. Let's get you some stupid criminals to lead the way. Then we're going to talk about this week in science, extra news headlines after that, get you good news, and then send you on your way with five random facts. 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
2: I got my toes in the water, toes in the sand, not a worry in a world of cold beer in my hand. 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

0: 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Congrats to our latest winner, Paula Brown, with Brown Angus Ranch.
1: In the criminal justice system, the people are represented by two separate yet equally important groups, the police who investigate crime and the district attorneys who prosecute the offenders. Some criminals are just plain stupid. These are their stories.
0: Well, I guess there's always a thief that specializes in everything. A 58-year-old man from altogether now, Florida, named Christopher Johnson, is facing felony charges after he allegedly stole a mortuary stretcher and cot cover worth around $7,100 from a local funeral home. That sounds strange, but it's his thing. He was connected to a string of similar thefts stretching across four states. To bring him down, it took a multi-agency tax task force spanning Alabama, Georgia, Florida, and South Carolina. One of those tools was flock cameras, so as incredibly invasive as they are, they helped prevent local funeral homes from being robbed of their stretchers. The investigation remains ongoing because police believe Christopher may have stolen more mortuary stretchers from other places. He's been arrested for this exact thing before, 2 years ago. It's unclear why this is his niche. Apparently, he just understands the resale market.
2: These guys are dangerous.
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3: Here's your forecast from the Platte Valley Bank Weather Center. Sunny to partly sunny and plenty warm. Daytime temperature readings are going to be in the upper 80s and the lower 90s today, tomorrow, and Sunday. Staying in the upper 80s for Labor Day Monday. Nighttime temperatures will be pretty mild, upper 50s to middle 60s. Isolated thunderstorms still around, mainly late and at night. A little bit of a better chance for afternoon and evening thunderstorm coverage Sunday and Monday.
0: 97 for that high today, 96 tomorrow. The point blank period of the situation is it's going to be hot. Here's Riley Green, Think As You Drunk.

Think As You Drunk from Riley Green on Wyobraska's New Country 94.1 The Brand. Hey, I think it's time to look at the nerd news from this last week. A new study of ancient coral from the Galapagos Islands found that the ocean temperature swings caused by El Nino are now stronger than at any point in the last 1,000 years. They found that modern temperature swings are about 34% stronger than pre-industrial levels, and the sharpest increase has taken place over the last few decades. A startup called Meteorologic Technologies wants to use drones to thin out clouds above solar farms so more sunlight can reach the panels below. The company claims its system could boost annual solar power generation by 10 to 30%, and its drones would cost far less than the aircraft that's typically used to change the clouds. So far, the idea has only been tested in a cloud chamber, and the next step is proving it works on real clouds. And researchers are testing a jet fuel made with coconut oil, and it's performing almost as well as kerosene. The fuel was produced using less energy and then blended with the standard jet fuel. The team found the thermal efficiency from the coconut oil blend was comparable to regular jet fuel, and carbon dioxide emissions were close to the same as well. There's your This Week in Science news. Here's George Burge with Mind on You.

0: Love somebody. Morgan Wallen on Wyobraska's New Country 94.1 The Brand. 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
0: Let's get you some extra news headlines this morning. Monday, as we all know, is Labor Day. And I'm personally just glad Harry and Meghan aren't here for this one. It was always so awkward when they were. France declared its fifth heat wave after its hottest summer ever recorded. It's called Being the Year of the French Fry. The White House bowling alley is getting a $253,000 renovation. I didn't realize we had that much money to spare. Thank you. Taco Bell is bringing back the Choco Taco. They hope it makes up for leaving us with the oopsie poopsie. And 3% of Americans think they can fake their deaths and get away with it, while the rest of us are content to buy minivans and slowly die in plain sight.
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Kane Brown, it's Woman on Wyobraska's New Country 94.1, the brand. Let's get you your good news this morning. Two Florida teens created an app called Pizza for a Purpose that aims to fight food insecurity. The app lets people send fresh pizzas from local restaurants directly to charities in their communities. The siblings came up with the idea after volunteering and seeing people of all ages struggle to get enough food. Since launching the app 2 years ago, it has helped deliver around 25,000 slices of pizza. A woman diagnosed with progressive Alzheimer's disease just had a remarkable turnaround after taking an experimental medication. The woman's brain scans once showed 9 areas of brain plaque, but doctors now say they're all gone. She says she's regained most of the memory she had lost, and along the way, she also reconnected with a friend from junior high, and they just celebrated their first wedding anniversary. There's your good news this morning. Here's Thomas Rhett with Slow Down Summer.

0: Lauren Elena, Chase Matthew, All My Exes, the last song we get to share together on this Friday morning as I head out of here. But first, we got to get you five random facts. So let's get you those random facts. Due to atmospheric pressure, diamonds could rain down on Jupiter, Saturn, Uranus, or Neptune. It's illegal to use any recording devices when you're running with the bulls in Spain. That includes taking selfies. Cockroaches have individual personalities, although their personalities tend to fall into two categories, shy or bold. Police around the country make a surprisingly high number of trips to Chuck E. Cheese because of fights between adults. The theory is that people are more likely to fight there because their biological instinct to protect their kids kicks in. And the longest-running TV show in America is Meet the Press. It's been on for 78 years, and they've done over 4,900 episodes. There's your five random facts to send you on your way this Friday morning. I hope you all have a fantastic Labor Day weekend. I'll talk to you Tuesday morning alongside Bill Boyer. Until then, have a great weekend.
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13: Here's your forecast from the Platte Valley Bank Weather Center. Sunny to partly sunny and plenty warm. Daytime temperature readings are going to be in the upper 80s and the lower 90s today, tomorrow, and Sunday. Staying in the upper 80s for Labor Day Monday. Nighttime temperatures will be pretty mild, upper 50s to middle 60s. Isolated thunderstorms still around, mainly late and at night. A little bit of a better chance for afternoon and evening thunderstorm coverage Sunday and Monday.
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That's John Morgan here on 94.1 The Brand. Well, hope you're having a fine day, getting geared up for a fine holiday weekend coming up. I'm Steve Chosen today in for Chris Cottrell. Chris traveling east for Scottsbluff High School football later on this evening. Scottsbluff at Norris with pregame coverage for that starting at 5:30 this evening. That'll be on 107.3 The Trail. Here is Blake Shelton on The Brand.

0: That's Jason Aldean on Wyobraska's New Country, 94.1 The Brand. Well, believe it or not, Monday is Labor Day already, this Labor Day weekend coming up, and in general, Americans put in more hours at work than people in most other countries. And an annual study for Labor Day has found the hardest working states across the country and the least hardest working states. According to the results, the 10 hardest working states are South Dakota and North Dakota, Alaska, Hawaii, Wyoming, Nebraska, Texas, New Hampshire, Tennessee, and Georgia. And the least hardworking states, Michigan, Oregon, New Jersey, Ohio, Nevada, Rhode Island, California, New York, West Virginia, and Pennsylvania.
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3: Here's your forecast from the Platte Valley Bank Weather Center. Sunny to partly sunny and plenty warm. Daytime temperature readings are going to be in the upper 80s and the lower 90s today, tomorrow, and Sunday. Staying in the upper 80s for Labor Day Monday. Nighttime temperatures will be pretty mild, upper 50s to middle 60s. Isolated thunderstorms still around, mainly late and at night. A little bit of a better chance for afternoon and evening thunderstorm coverage Sunday and Monday.

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Jordan Davis on 94.1 The Brand, Wyobraska's new country. Steve in for Chris today. Hope your day's going well. Here is Scotty McCreary.

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13: Here's your forecast from the Platte Valley Bank Weather Center. Sunny to partly sunny and plenty warm. Daytime temperature readings are going to be in the upper 80s and the lower 90s today, tomorrow, and Sunday. Staying in the upper 80s for Labor Day Monday. Nighttime temperatures will be pretty mild, upper 50s to middle 60s. Isolated thunderstorms still around, mainly late and at night. A little bit of a better chance for afternoon and evening thunderstorm coverage Sunday and Monday.

Morgan Wallen here on 94.1 The Brand, Wyobraska's new country. I'm Steve Chose, and for Chris Cottrell today, Chris on the road back east, headed to Norris for Scottsbluff High School football later this evening. 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Thanks for joining us here on The Brand. Here is Thomas Rhett.

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1: 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Happy 50th anniversary, Jeff and Susan Neely. 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And a happy 44th anniversary today to Bruce and Lori Fessler. 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Happy birthday to Hadley from Grandma and Grandpa.
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5: C-Mac live and on location at Security First Bank here for a Finally Friday. We're going to be here until 1 o'clock today talking about all the great programs and new things they have going on here at Security First. 2001 Broadway in Scottsbluff. Make sure you stop on by today while we're hanging out, talk with the great staff, and find out all the great things they have got going on. Right now we are talking with Derek, the branch president. How's it going, Derek?
6: It's going great. It's a great Friday.
5: Indeed it is. Thanks for having us out. So if somebody stops by the event today between 11 to 1, just give us a little bit of details about what they can expect to see.
6: Yeah, we have lots going on today, actually. 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And we also have some food vendors here ready to serve you up some good eats and some cool drinks. 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
5: Also, Derek, I know you guys are running a special promotion through the month of September. Tell us a little bit about that as well.
6: Yes, being that our staff are all dog lovers, we are launching our Pup Cup September today. Free pup cups through the drive-up or in branch if you come in and bring your doggie. We'd like to see him, and we'd like to give him a free pup cup. So come on in and see us.
5: Fantastic. I know I'll be stopping by. My dog loves the pup cups. So stop on by here. Security First Bank will be here until 1 o'clock because with rural radio, we are everywhere.
7: Here's your weather forecast from the Platte Valley Bank Weather Center. Mostly sunny skies and high temps reaching the middle 90s this afternoon. Going to be mostly clear tonight with lows upper 50s and low 60s. Mid-90s Saturday, lower to mid-90s Sunday and Labor Day. Lows upper 50s, low 60s. Might have a brief chance for a shower Saturday evening with a little more activity possible late Sunday and again late Monday. Otherwise, skies will remain partly cloudy. Meteorologist Don Watzel on KNEB.

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0: C-Mac live and on location. We're at Security First Bank here in Scotts Bluff. Make sure you stop on by today. We're going to be hanging out right off of Broadway and 20th. We'll be here until 1 o'clock, so make sure you stop by. Check out all the great things they have going on. You can get $10 if you stop by, try out their virtual teller machine. Stop by. They've got food vendors set up. Dairy King's going to be here. They've got lemonade set up. It's going to be a fantastic day. A little warm. Get yourself some cool lemonade, maybe some ice cream. Stop by. See the great things they have going on. Right now, we're talking with Ben. Give us your title, Ben.
1: Hi, I'm the Director of Relationship Banking at Security First Bank.
0: Fantastic. You've been here a little while with these guys, with Security First Bank. Give us a little bit of history about your background and a little bit of history about the bank.
1: Yeah, so I first started with Security First Bank in 2005, and you know, it's an organization that I'm very proud to be part of. I've gotten to know the team here over the course of the past 9 months as we've welcomed this location and into Security First Bank, and are just super excited to be part of this community. You know, we have long rural Nebraska roots. We originally started in Rushville over 125 years ago and have grown through the expansion into new communities and also through acquisition, and that's kind of what brought us here to Scotts Bluff. You know, we have a large presence in the Panhandle already, and certainly those communities are something we believe heavily in. We're proud to be in those communities. We know that we have a role in supporting the success of those communities, and you know, Scotts Bluff as a regional hub of the Panhandle, it makes a lot of sense for us to be here. The flow of people through the Panhandle, you have Scotts Bluff being whether it's for healthcare, retail, agriculture, education with WNCC, you know, a lot of people migrate into the community. So even our existing customers from across Highway 20 and south to Sydney, when they end up Scotts Bluff, it just makes sense for us to have a presence here as well.
0: Most definitely. Stop by, talk with the crew today. We're going to be hanging out until 1 o'clock. They've got a lot of great things going on. Again, it's right off of Broadway and 20th here in Scotts Bluff. Stop by, see us. We'll be here till 1 with Rural Radio because we are everywhere.
2: Here's your weather forecast from the Platte Valley Bank Weather Center. Mostly sunny skies and high temps reaching the middle 90s this afternoon. Going to be mostly clear tonight with lows upper 50s and low 60s. Mid-90s Saturday, lower to mid-90s Sunday and Labor Day. Lows upper 50s, low 60s. Might have a brief chance for a shower Saturday evening with a little more activity possible late Sunday and again late Monday. Otherwise, skies will remain partly cloudy. Meteorologist Don Watzel on KNEB.

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1: Her day starts with a coffee and ends with a wine, takes forever in getting ready, so she's

0: Well, a new study has analyzed some of the biggest cities in the U.S., determining the best places to retire. The annual study analyzed the best places to retire. They considered 45 metrics, including affordability, activities, theaters, book clubs, bingo halls, quality of life, including weather and walk scores, and health care, too. In the end, Orlando, Florida was named the number one place to retire. Miami, second best, followed by Tampa, Scottsdale, Arizona, Casper, Wyoming, Atlanta, Minneapolis, Fort Lauderdale, Florida, Charleston, South Carolina, and Pittsburgh.
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3: Here's your weather forecast from the Platte Valley Bank Weather Center. Mostly sunny skies and high temps reaching the middle 90s this afternoon. Going to be mostly clear tonight with lows upper 50s and low 60s. Mid-90s Saturday, lower to mid-90s Sunday and Labor Day. Lows upper 50s, low 60s. Might have a brief chance for a shower Saturday evening with a little more activity possible late Sunday and again late Monday. Otherwise, skies will remain partly cloudy. Meteorologist Don Watzel on KNEB.
4: C-Mac live and on location, getting ready to wrap up our first hour here at Security First Bank, right off of Broadway and 20th. 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We're hanging out until 1 o'clock today. It's just about noon, so make sure you stop by. Dairy King is here. 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Great things going on here. 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Right now, we're talking with Jill Allen, the Regional Business Development Officer for the region. How are you today?
5: I'm fantastic. How are you?
4: I am good. Thanks for having us out. You guys have a pretty big promotion going on today. If you sign up for it, open a new account, or if you stop by and you already have an account, try out the new video teller machine. They're going to give you $10. Tell us a little bit about the video tellers and kind of how the whole system works.
5: Yeah, so it's fantastic. So, of course, we love if you come indoors and see us inside, but this just gives you some more flexibility as a customer. So the video teller hours are before we're open and after we're open Monday through Friday. So they're from 6 to 6. And then on Saturday, 7 to 11. So that just gives you some extra access to our video tellers if you need it.
4: Perfect. And you just pull up to the ATM and it'll connect you?
5: Yeah, it's really simple and it'll connect you. And it's not just like a regular ATM. You know, you're not just withdrawing money. There's so much more you can do. You can make deposits. You can deposit several checks, not just one check. This is personally one of my favorites. You can get down to the dime what you want. If you wanted $157.10, you would get $157.10. You would even get the change. If you needed change to go to the laundromat, you could put in a five and it would give you change. I love that part. If you have to have the exact change for something you're going to, you could just come and get the exact change. I love that part.
4: That is fantastic flexibility, especially out of an ATM. And you get to talk to a real person. It's not an automated thing. It's not AI. There's a real person on the other end of the line.
5: Yeah, so it's a real person. And

0: And our tellers are very friendly, and they're very helpful. And so don't feel funny about it. Just do it. It's simple. They're so nice, and they can help you.
1: Most definitely. And of course, like we said, if you're an existing customer or you come in, open up a new account, you're going to get $10 just for trying it out. So make sure you stop on by. We're here at Security First Bank until 1 o'clock in Scottsbluff, because with Rural Radio, we are everywhere.

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2: Good afternoon. Nebraska officials say suspected signature fraud uncovered during this year's petition process shows the state's election verification system is working. Governor Jim Pillen and Secretary of State Bob Evnen held a news conference yesterday saying county election officials identified fraudulent signatures and referred suspected cases to law enforcement. Evnen says Nebraska is different from many states because election officials verify every petition signature.
3: The attempt to perpetrate signature fraud in the petition process of our state is a despicable act. But here's what I want Nebraskans to know today. We caught it. Our county election officials did their job and caught it.
2: Pillen and Evnen said they want lawmakers to reform the petition process, including eliminating payments to circulators based on the number of signatures they collect. An October court date has been set for a rural Mitchell man who was arrested in July following a reported drunken disturbance. Troopers say Mickey Lashley walked into his mother's house and threatened to burn it down and fired a gun in the air four times. When they made contact with him, he said he didn't aim the gun at anyone or they'd be dead. He's charged with a felony terroristic threats charge and misdemeanor charges of assault or threatening in a menacing manner and disturbing the peace. Lashley is scheduled to be arraigned on the charges October 2nd in Sioux County Court. From the Rural Radio News Center, I'm Dave Stirring.
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4: 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I'm Chris Gattrell. 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Long haul to Lincoln for me for high school football tonight, not in studio. Let's start there with the high school football. Scottsbluff at the Norris Titans tonight. I'll have the broadcast on 107.3 The Trail starting at 5:30 Mountain Time, kickoff at 6. Gehring also heading east looking for their first win of the season. 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We'll have their call led by John Willis. 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The rest of the football schedule, Bridgeport at Wheatland, Mitchell home to play Donovan Trumbull, Alliance hosting Chase County, Sydney gets a home game with Sterling, Perkins County at Kimball, Baird playing their third game already, they host Mullen, Layton at Guernsey Sunrise, Hemmingford at home to take on Gordon Rushville, Torrington gets a home date against Chadron, Ogallala hosting Broken Bow. Plus for the near handful of games from last night, check the website for Thursday scores from around the region and state. Nothing but road action this weekend for WNCC, the volleyball team in Twin Falls, Idaho, at the CSI tournament. Two matches today. They'll play Utah State Eastern and Snow College. Two more tomorrow, and for Cougar soccer into Kansas tomorrow with a women's and men's doubleheader at Garden City. High school volleyball for Scottsbluff this weekend in Gillette. Softball for Gehring there at McCook today and tomorrow. Scottsbluff tomorrow at Kearney's tournament. 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
5: Here's your weather forecast from the Platte Valley Bank Weather Center. Mostly sunny skies and high temps reaching the middle 90s this afternoon. Going to be mostly clear tonight with lows upper 50s and low 60s. Mid-90s Saturday, lower to mid-90s Sunday and Labor Day. Lows upper 50s, low 60s. Might have a brief chance for a shower Saturday evening with a little more activity possible late Sunday and again late Monday. Otherwise, skies will remain partly cloudy. Meteorologist Don Watzel on KNEB.

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0: 94.1 The Brand, Wyobraska's new country. A high temperature in Scotts Bluff yesterday made it up to 95 yesterday. And the record high temperature for today's date for Scotts Bluff, 102, 1998. Record low, 35 degrees, and that was set back in 1935. 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
3: 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Give us some details. Who's here today for vendors? What do they have to offer?
4: Yeah, today would be a great day. We're in a prime location. 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We got Steph's Desserts here serving up some desserts and some great lemonade. And we have the Dairy King food truck here serving up some hot eats as well. If you are not a customer of Security First Bank at this time, today would be a great day to come in and open an account and still take advantage of that $10 check that we're giving you to use our iTeam service. So don't hesitate to stop in and say hello and see if we can get you hooked up with a new account today.
3: Most definitely stop by, talk with Derek, the rest of the staff. They'll get you hooked up with a new account. They'll answer any questions you might have about their ITMs, their video tellers. And of course, you can stop by. They're serving up pup cups. Bring the dogs. Stop by, get some good food from the vendors, some drinks, some desserts. Of course, Dairy King set up here. So make sure you stop on by, check out the vendors, check out the new facility, Security First Bank, 2001 Broadway in Scottsbluff. We'll be here for about another hour till 1 o'clock because with Rural Radio, we are everywhere.
5: Here's your weather forecast from the Platte Valley Bank Weather Center. Mostly sunny skies and high temps reaching the middle 90s this afternoon. Going to be mostly clear tonight with lows upper 50s and low 60s. Mid-90s Saturday, lower to mid-90s Sunday and Labor Day. Lows upper 50s, low 60s. Might have a brief chance for a shower Saturday evening with a little more activity possible late Sunday and again late Monday. Otherwise, skies will remain partly cloudy. Meteorologist Don Watzel on KNEB.

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9: C-Mac live and on location, hour number two of being here at Security First Bank in Scottsbluff off of 20th and Broadway. 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We're going to be hanging out until 1 o'clock, like I said, talking with the great staff right now, talking with Ellie. How are you today?
10: I'm doing pretty good. How are you?
9: Doing fantastic. Great day to be here on location, outside, in the weather. 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
10: Yes, so we are introducing our video teller to Scotts Bluff. 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We are here to do your transactions for you, answer any questions. We can help you with your card numbers and stuff like that. We are mostly just here to make banking easier.
9: Most definitely. I know sometimes it's hard to get into the bank, especially you get paid on a Friday, try to get to the bank before they close. They're closed by the time you get there. You can't cash your check. This really changes things up.
10: Yep, and also all the funds that you put into this account will be immediately available, just like if you were to go inside. If you put it into the ATM, it would take about maybe a day or maybe 2 days for those funds to post, so it's right away for you.
9: Most definitely, and of course, if you pull up to the ATM, you're just trying to make a withdrawal. There's no obligation to use the video teller as well. There's flexibility there as well, correct?
10: Yep, and if you forget your card, we can also help you through your transaction without a debit card at all, as long as you know your name and maybe a little bit of information of yourself so we can find your account.
9: Fantastic. Well, thanks for talking with us today, Ellie, and thanks for having us out.
10: Yeah, thank you so much.
9: We'll be here until 1 o'clock with Rural Radio because we are everywhere.
11: Here's your weather forecast from the Platte Valley Bank Weather Center. Mostly sunny skies and high temps reaching the middle 90s this afternoon. Going to be mostly clear tonight with lows upper 50s and low 60s. Mid-90s Saturday, lower to mid-90s Sunday and Labor Day. Lows upper 50s, low 60s. Might have a brief chance for a shower Saturday evening with a little more activity possible late Sunday and again late Monday. Otherwise, skies will remain partly cloudy. Meteorologist Don Watzel on KNEB.

Well, NASCAR this holiday weekend here on The Brand. 94.1 The Brand, Wyobraska's new country. The Cookout Southern 500 pre-race coverage on Sunday here on The Brand will start at 2 o'clock.

0: Omaha, Nebraska's new country, 94.1 The Brand. Did you hear about the 58-year-old man from Florida facing felony charges after he stole mortuary stretchers worth around $7,100 from a ton of funeral homes in four states? He's been arrested for doing this before. Now he's been arrested again and faces felony charges.
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4: 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But make sure you stop on by, talk to the great folks here at Security First Bank. Of course, all month long, they'll be doing a pup cup giveaway. You stop by with your doggo, your furry friend, they're going to hook you up with a pup cup. Just got to stop inside. And of course, a lot of great things going on here at Security First Bank, video tellers and the whole lot. Talking with Jill again, getting ready to wrap it up. Just give us some details, and maybe somebody missed a break or something, missed some information. Just give us some details about what you guys got going on here.
5: Yeah, so of course we've got our great staff inside, so please come see us. We have a mortgage lender, Kevin Wick, here as well. 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This, of course, doesn't replace our staff, but it's just a great way for flexibility. Come here after hours. Whatever you need, we're open till 6 o'clock Monday through Friday and Saturday mornings. And you don't have to use the video teller part. You can just use the ATM. But if you want to talk to somebody about anything, you can do that. Some other great features are they can replace your debit card if you need to right through there. 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It's just a great added feature we have here.
4: Most definitely. 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
5: Yeah, you don't even have to comb your hair, right? You can just pull right up and get the money that you need or make a loan payment, whatever you need to do. It works out fantastic.
4: And if you need to just make a deposit, maybe withdraw some cash, you also don't have to use the video teller. You can also do that through the ATM, correct?
5: Yes, correct. So only use it if you want to use it, if you need some additional help.
4: Definitely try it out, though. It's a fantastic addition to the ATM and just the options that you can get from the ATM. I know sometimes ATMs, you can get maximum of 20. That's not the case here. Oh. You can get it down to 10 cents.
5: Yeah, you can get it down to 10 cents, and you can make the change you need to and withdraw what you need out of it. It's pretty fantastic.
4: The staff here is fantastic, so make sure you stop on by, talk with them here at Security First Bank. We're getting ready to wrap it up. We'll be getting out of here at 1 o'clock, but make sure you stop by and see them if you miss us while we're here. Thanks again, Jill, for having us.
5: Thank you so much. And again, you can come check out our video teller today from 9 to 4. So we'll have reps here to help you.
4: Definitely stop by and see them. We're wrapping it up here with Rural Radio because we are everywhere.

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Steve in for Chris today. Hope your day's going well, and hope you're getting geared up for a fine holiday weekend coming up.

0: It's Shaboozy on Wyobraska's New Country 94.1 The Brand. Couple more totally random facts here on The Brand today. It's illegal to use any recording devices when you're running with the bulls in Spain. That includes taking selfies. Police around the country make a surprisingly high number of trips to Chuck E. Cheese because of fights between adults. In fact, in a lot of cities, there are more fights at Chuck E. Cheese than any other restaurant.
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8: Here's your weather forecast from the Platte Valley Bank Weather Center. Mostly sunny skies and high temps reaching the middle 90s this afternoon. Going to be mostly clear tonight with lows upper 50s and low 60s. Mid-90s Saturday, lower to mid-90s Sunday and Labor Day. Lows upper 50s, low 60s. Might have a brief chance for a shower Saturday evening with a little more activity possible late Sunday and again late Monday. Otherwise, skies will remain partly cloudy. Meteorologist Don Watzel on KNEB.

South of Sanity, that is Zach Top on 94.1 The Brand. Thanks for joining us on Wyobraska's New Country. Here is Kelsey Ballerini.

0: 94.1 The Brand, Wyobraska's new country, and that is Hudson Westbrook. 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There is Husker volleyball this afternoon, Nebraska volleyball against DePaul. 3 o'clock is start time for that on KNEB this afternoon.
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1: It's that ducky time of year again. 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
9: Here's your weather forecast from the Platte Valley Bank Weather Center. Mostly sunny skies and high temps reaching the middle 90s this afternoon. Going to be mostly clear tonight with lows upper 50s and low 60s. Mid-90s Saturday, lower to mid-90s Sunday and Labor Day. Lows upper 50s, low 60s. Might have a brief chance for a shower Saturday evening with a little more activity possible late Sunday and again late Monday. Otherwise, skies will remain partly cloudy. Meteorologist Don Watzel on KNEB.

Stella Lefty here on 94.1 The Brand. Nick in the studio hanging out with you here today on a Friday, getting you ready for the weekend. Got some great music on the way. Party. A little later on, Parmalee, Luke Bryan. Holidays at the end of the hour. First up, it's Lee Bryce and Rumor on The Brand.

0: country song. Party on Wyo Braska's New Country. And we've got high school football tonight on the Rural Radio set of stations. 5:30 pregame for both Scottsbluff and Gehring. 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
3: Here's your weather forecast from the Platte Valley Bank Weather Center. Mostly sunny skies and high temps reaching the middle 90s this afternoon. Going to be mostly clear tonight with lows upper 50s and low 60s. Mid-90s Saturday, lower to mid-90s Sunday and Labor Day. Lows upper 50s, low 60s. Might have a brief chance for a shower Saturday evening with a little more activity possible late Sunday and again late Monday. Otherwise, skies will remain partly cloudy. Meteorologist Don Watzel on KNEB.

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Go check them out. Jordan Davis next in Almost Maybes on The Brand.

It's Y.O. Braska's New Country, and that was Jelly Roll. And I mentioned a little bit ago that Husker Volleyball is getting started up here soon. Just a reminder, we still have those scheduled posters. Those are still available. Not very many left. And this is probably going to be the last time I talk about it. They're at Bunkhouse Trailer Sales between Scottsbluff and Mitchell, and also at Elite Physical Therapy in Scottsbluff. We've got some here at the station too. Coming up, we shall take a break. On the way, Morgan Wallen, then Cody Johnson. Morgan Wallen has been by now. 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

Cody Johnson on 94.1 The Brand. And if you needed a reason to treat yourself today, well, congratulations. Today is Eat an Extra Dessert Day. That's right. Somebody actually looked at the calendar and said, you know what? We are not eating enough dessert. And honestly, finally a holiday with some common sense. So eat an extra cookie, grab that second piece of pie, maybe have a little ice cream after dinner. Today, the calories do not count. And I don't make the rules there. So more fun holidays coming your way here. We'll call it just under 7 minutes. First, we're going to hear from Jason Aldean right here on 94.1 The Brand.

0: Kylie Green on Why Nebraska's New Country, and we're going to wrap up the week with a few more holidays you probably didn't know you needed to celebrate. First up, it's National Newspaper Carrier Day. Big shout out to the folks who get up early, brave the weather, make sure the news lands on your doorstep, usually before you've even found your coffee. It's also National Leadership Day, today about recognizing good leaders, the people who inspire, motivate, help others get where they need to be. And if you're a leader who lets everyone else pick where to eat, you're a really good leader. I like it. And finally, it's National Wildlife Day, a day to appreciate the amazing wildlife we share this planet with and raise awareness about protecting animals and their habitats. Basically, a reminder that nature has some pretty cool neighbors. That's it for holidays today and this week. More fun coming your way Monday. Coming up shortly after the break, it's another hot weather forecast. Stick around.
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10: Here's your weather forecast from the Platte Valley Bank Weather Center. Mostly sunny skies and high temps reaching the middle 90s this afternoon. Going to be mostly clear tonight with lows upper 50s and low 60s. Mid 90s Saturday, lower to mid-90s Sunday and Labor Day. Lows upper 50s, low 60s. Might have a brief chance for a shower Saturday evening with a little more activity possible late Sunday and again late Monday. Otherwise, skies will remain partly cloudy. Meteorologist Don Watzel on KNEB.

Don Show with Austin here on 94.1 The Brand. And just a heads up that Scott's Bluff and Norris game got pushed back at least an hour due to heat. So now pregame start time at 6:30. Kenny Chesney's next. Carry on. Here on Wyoming, Nebraska's New Country.

94.1 The Brand, Kenny Chesney there, and I've got birthdays and anniversaries for the entire weekend. Today, tomorrow, and Sunday. I don't have anybody on Sunday yet, so if you want to be the first, text me, 308-633-9400. Here's Dan and Shay.

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9: Today, well, the forecast calls for warm nights and hot days through Sunday, then slightly milder, but still above average temperatures conclude this Labor Day weekend on Monday. Temperatures tonight and the next couple of nights, right about 60 degrees. Daytime highs, low to mid-90s for your Saturday, upper 80s, low 90s Sunday, upper 80s to near 90 on Monday, Labor Day. We will see a chance of a few gusty late-day showers and storms, especially here south and west. I'm Day Weather, meteorologist, Mark Huer.

One anniversary that just came in, by the way. Happy 27th to Phil and Cindy Mitchell from Great Plains Distillery. If you want to get yours on, make sure to get them to me to 308-633-9400. Lauren Elena and Chase Matthew next.

Lauren Elena, who is going to be your Backstage Country co-host this evening, teaming up with Chase Matthew there on the brand. And I just read something that made me stop and think. Are you your friend's group's vibe checker? Because after reading this article, I'm going to say I absolutely am. I'll tell you what a vibe checker even is coming up. First, Jake Owen, made for you on the brand.

0: One of our latest artists here on Wyobraska's New Country. It was Graylin James there and Water at a Wedding. So every friend group seems to have one person who can immediately tell when something's off. Maybe somebody feels left out, a joke doesn't land, or two friends are getting dangerously close to an argument. That person is the group's vibe checker. Therapists say vibe checkers can become the group's emotional traffic manager, constantly monitoring everybody's moods and trying to smooth things over. The upside, they make people feel noticed and can keep little problems from becoming big ones, but the downside is they don't always get to relax. Eventually, all the emotional traffic control can lead to exhaustion and resentment. The healthier approach is for everybody to share the job. So if you're always the one asking, is everybody okay? Maybe somebody needs to start asking you. And that is me. I swear I have a sixth sense for when something's off with other people. Not myself, though. Apparently the vibes I put out are in like a completely different language that I don't understand. All right, another break here. Coming up, it's Taylor Swift.
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Fall Lunch on the Land going on right now. Our latest winner, Paula Brown with Brown Angus Ranch. I'll give you some more information on how you can sign up here after Ella Langley in just over 7 minutes. But first, it's Luke Bryan.

0: 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You're listening to 94.1 The Brand and Lunch on the Land. 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And again, a big congrats to our latest winner, Paula Brown, with Brown Angus Ranch. Coming up, another weather break. Mitchell Tenpenny has Truth About You on the way.
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5: Today, well, the forecast calls for warm nights and hot days through Sunday, then slightly

upper 80s and low 90s Sunday, upper 80s to near 90 on Monday, Labor Day. We will see a chance of a few gusty late day showers and storms, especially here south and west. I'm Day Weather, meteorologist Mark Huer.

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Luke Holmes, Be By You on 94.1 The Brand. Nick, back with you here in the studio. Coming up here in about 6 minutes, I've got a quick sports update on a couple of games you can catch on the Rural Radio set of stations. High school variety. First, though, it's Jordan Davis.

0: Jelly Roll with Liar here on 94.1 The Brand. And just a reminder, Scottsbluff and Norris pushed back an hour. Pregame start time now, 6:30 instead of 5:30. 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Still on their scheduled start time of 5:30 there for pregame. We've got college volleyball going on right now. 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
3: 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Farmers and ranchers, teachers and first responders, families building their futures right here in our communities. As we approach the 250th anniversary of our nation's founding, it's a moment to pause, reflect on the sacrifices that built this country, honor the contributions of all Americans, and look ahead to the future we're creating for the next generation. 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We care.
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8: Today, well, the forecast calls for warm nights and hot days through Sunday, then slightly milder, but still above average temperatures conclude this Labor Day weekend on Monday. Temperatures tonight, the next couple of nights, right about 60 degrees. Daytime highs, low to mid-90s for your Saturday, upper 80s, low 90s Sunday, upper 80s to near 90 on Monday, Labor Day. We will see a chance of a few gusty late-day showers and storms, especially here south and west. I'm Day Weather, meteorologist, Hork Huer.

Marty, Tim McGraw, Eric Church, Morgan Wallen, 94.1 The Brand. All right, forget everything you know about driving for just a second, because Elon Musk's driverless cybercabs are hitting the streets of Austin, and get this, no steering wheel, no pedals. Basically, you get in, tell the car where you want to go, and hope the robot has a better sense of direction than your spouse. I'll tell you more about this futuristic cybercab coming up right after John Party, but first, it's Kelsey Ballerini.

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1: John Party here on 94.1 The Brand. Remember when the scariest thing about getting into a car was wondering if you had enough gas? Well, Elon Musk is taking things to a whole new level here. Tesla has officially put its new Cybercabs on the streets of Austin, Texas. And these things have no driver, no steering wheel, and no brake pedals. Yeah, you just get in and let the robot handle it. Which sounds great until you remember that 7 out of 10 Americans say that they're uncomfortable riding in a driverless car. And honestly, I get it. I'm not sure I'm ready to put my life in the hands of a car that doesn't even have a steering wheel for me to panic grip. Musk eventually wants hundreds of thousands of self-driving Teslas and even wants owners to turn their cars into driverless taxis that make money while they're not using them. Which is a pretty good idea, I think, actually. All right, let's get back to what makes us actually comfortable, and that's country music. In just a few, it's the latest from Kane Brown here on The Brand.
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Bokash, why Nebraska's new country. And if you like your produce fresh, I've got some information for you on how you can get some fresh produce tomorrow. That in the community calendar update. First, though, Brett Young.

0: 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More community calendar updates like this one, always available on our website, knebfm.com, under the hub. All right, back to it after the break. It's weather, then Sam Hunt. I'm back with you next hour for the Panhandle Auto Drive at 5.
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1: Day where the forecast calls for warm nights and hot days through Sunday, then slightly milder, but still above average temperatures conclude this Labor Day weekend on Monday. Temperatures tonight, the next couple of nights, right about 60 degrees. Daytime highs, low to mid-90s for your Saturday, upper 80s, low 90s Sunday, upper 80s to near 90 on Monday, Labor Day. We will see a chance of a few gusty late-day showers and storms, especially here south and west. I'm Day Weather, meteorologist, Hork Huer.

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3: Good afternoon, everyone. It would appear the issue of whether Nebraska's medical marijuana initiative was legitimate and constitutional has finally been laid to rest. The Nebraska Supreme Court Friday upheld a lower court dismissal of a lawsuit backed by Attorney General Mike Hilgers and other state officials that challenged the voter-approved medical cannabis measures. In a statement issued after the ruling, Krista Eggers, executive director of Nebraskans for Medical Marijuana, said the challenge was

0: never about protecting Nebraska law. It was about whether a handful of elected officials could use the courts to override the will of the people. The measures were adopted by 71% of the voters that went to the polls in 2024. Eggers said for years, Nebraskans have spoken with absolute clarity on the issue, and it's time for the political attacks and obstruction to end. In a very short statement, Hilgers later called it a sad day for election integrity in the state. He said the petition effort used fraud to get on the ballot and abused the notary process and laws of the state, and while his office disagreed with the ruling, it would follow the law as it now stands. A rural Minotaur man will undergo a mental competency evaluation following a July burglary at a residence. 51-year-old Michael Donnelly is charged with felony burglary and assault causing bodily injury after Scottsbluff County Sheriff's deputies arrived at the home, finding Donnelly being held down by the owner. A competency hearing was ordered in the case last week. From the newsroom, I'm Scott Miller.
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2: 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I'm Chris Cottrell. 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Long haul to Lincoln for me for high school football tonight, not in studio. Let's start there with the high school football. Scottsbluff at the Norris Titans tonight. I'll have the broadcast on 107.3 The Trail starting at 5:30 Mountain Time, kickoff at 6. Gearing also heading east looking for their first win of the season. Lost to Torrington in their opener last weekend. Gearing on the road at Lexington, and with our KRVN crew there already for the broadcast tonight, we'll have their call led by John Willis. Regular pregame show starts at 5:30. 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The rest of the football schedule, Bridgeport at Wheatland, Mitchell home to play Donovan Trumbull, Alliance hosting Chase County, Sydney gets a home game with Sterling, Perkins County at Kimball, Baird playing their third game already, they host Mullen, Layton at Guernsey Sunrise, Hemmingford at home to take on Gordon Rushville. Torrington gets a home date against Chadron. Ogallala hosting Broken Bow. Plus, for the near handful of games from last night, check the website for Thursday scores from around the region and state. Nothing but road action this weekend for WNCC, the volleyball team in Twin Falls, Idaho, at the CSI tournament. Two matches today. They'll play Utah State Eastern and Snow College. Two more tomorrow, and for Cougar soccer into Kansas tomorrow with a women's and men's doubleheader at Garden City. High school volleyball for Scottsbluff this weekend in Gillette. Softball for Gehring there at McCook today and tomorrow. Scottsbluff tomorrow at Kearney's tournament. That's the latest here at the Sports Desk.
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6: Today, well, the forecast calls for warm nights and hot days through Sunday, then slightly milder, but still above average temperatures conclude this Labor Day weekend on Monday. Temperatures tonight, the next couple of nights, right about 60 degrees. Daytime highs, low to mid-90s for your Saturday, upper 80s, low 90s Sunday, upper 80s to near 90 on Monday, Labor Day. We will see a chance of a few gusty late-day showers and storms, especially here south and west. I'm Dave Weather, meteorologist, Hork Huer.

Luke Holmes here on 94.1 The Brand. Nick Cheezik back with you here again this hour. And I'm very excited, as I'm sure you are, to wrap up this work week. And if you're already done for the day and headed home right now, how's the vehicle doing? 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

0: Parker McCollum here on 94.1 The Brand. And as a reminder, Scotts Bluff and Norris got pushed back an hour due to heat over in the eastern side of the state. Very, very hot over there. So they'll have kickoff at 7 o'clock Mountain Time, pregame at 6:30. Gearing in Lexington, still scheduled pregame start time at 5:30. We'll carry the broadcast from Cammy Country over on our sister station in Holdridge. And of course, we have MLB, the Rockies and the Cardinals, 6 o'clock pregame there, 6:40 first pitch. Here on The Brand, take another break. Chris Jansen is fixing a drink on the way.
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8: 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And last year,

0: I became a first-time mom. That's why this Labor Day weekend, I'm joining ABC Audio to salute the most important labor of all, having and raising kids. You'll hear from country music parents like Thomas Rhett, Scotty McCreery, Cole Swindell, Carrie Underwood, Cody Johnson, Shay Mooney, Kane Brown, Russell Dickerson, and more. So be sure to join me, Lauren Elena, for ABC Audio's Labor Day weekend salute to country's kids. You don't want to miss it.
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1: 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Did you hear this? For the first time ever, older people now outnumber younger people. Yeah, the world is getting a little more, we'll call it experienced. There are now more people in older age groups than there are kids and young people. And that says a lot about how much longer people are living and how birth rates have been changing. So basically, the world is running out of teenagers and gaining more people who have strong opinions. I'll have more on this coming up, but first, let's get back to the music with Justin Moore.

0: Triple Ride. That was George Burge with Luke Bryan on the brand. For the first time in recorded history, people aged 65 and older outnumber children and under the age of 5 worldwide. Honestly, that's a pretty wild statistic. A new U.S. Census report says that the big reasons are people having fewer kids and people just living longer. By 2023, more than 71% of the world's population lived in countries where the birth rate was at or below the replacement level of 2.1 births per woman. Very specific there. Just a decade earlier, it was only 45%. Countries like China, India, Bangladesh, Mexico, Vietnam, all below that level. Meanwhile, the number of people 65 and older is expected to double, more than double actually, from 852 million to 2 billion by the year 2060. And one of the report's contributors say all the negativity surrounding aging is kind of strange because people living longer is actually one of humanity's greatest accomplishments. Interesting. I think that's a good reminder that getting older isn't necessarily something to dread. It just means we're getting more time with the people we love, more experiences, and more people around to tell us we're doing something wrong. All right, back to it after the break. It'll be your latest in weather on the Panhandle Auto Drive at 5.
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11: Today, well, the forecast calls for warm nights and hot days through Sunday, then slightly milder, but still above average temperatures conclude this Labor Day weekend on Monday. Temperatures tonight, the next couple of nights, right about 60 degrees. Daytime highs, low to mid-90s for your Saturday, upper 80s, low 90s Sunday, upper 80s to near 90 on Monday, Labor Day. We will see a chance of a few gusty late-day showers and storms, especially here south and west. I'm Day Weather, meteorologist, Hork Huer.

Get more here on Why Nebraska's New Country. Here in the Johnson Cashway studio, my name's Nick, hanging out with you just over another hour. And just a reminder, of course, Norris and Scott's Bluff, that game got pushed back a little bit, about an hour, or exactly an hour, rather. So we're going to have kickoff at 7 o'clock, pregame at 6:30 over on 107.3 The Trail. 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

0: like me. I swear, girl, you could have anyone you choose. I should stop asking questions before you get up and leave.
1: Thomas Rhett here on 94.1 The Brand. Thomas, by the way, staying plenty busy. He's out on the Soundtrack to Life tour with shows coming up all over the country. He's also got a deluxe edition of About a Woman out now, and his latest single is Where We Go, so go check that out. Yeah, Thomas's schedule makes my calendar look like I'm taking the year off. All right, coming up right now as the Panhandle Auto Drive at 5 rolls to a stop, it'll be Bailey Zimmerman with the vehicle you can get at Panhandle Auto Group. 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